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0: It's all going down Saturday, June 6th. 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

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Where you think when? Easy Norman Bedmont at Junction. 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

as we're going to say, a special good evening. 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

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Like, I got a schedule to attend to, though.

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Ironic how the news I got about you ended up being bad news. 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

0: From Grenada, Grenada, Grenada, around the world. 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

0: with them. One for me. 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
1: over.
0: Watching
1: over. Watching over. She had a bit of kill. Hey, I'm by level. Why not? 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

好玩。

How are you this morning? I am Pastor Stanford Simon. This is Morning Glory. Come unto me, all ye who are burdened and heavy laden, and I will give you rest. I am the way, I am the truth. No one comes to the Father but through me. Our Father, who art in heaven, hallowed be thy name, thy kingdom come. That will be done on earth as it is in heaven. Give us this day our daily bread. Forgive us our trespasses, as we forgive those who trespass against us. And lead us not into temptation, but deliver us from all evil. For thine is the kingdom, the power, and the glory, forever and ever. Amen. Amen. How are you doing this morning? This morning I want to share a bit of worship from the St. George's Baptist Church, some worship song, but I also want to share with you part of a sermon, just about 20 minutes of it, rebranding. Many churches would have to take a deep look at how they're doing ministry and how they function within the community and the society they're in, and how quickly we can get shut down when something goes wrong in the world. So we have to relook a number of things, and life will never be the same. We will not go back being the same. I did that sermon in 2018. And that's May of 2018, and I want to share it with you. I thought it just appropriate just to share a part of that sermon with you this morning. Hope it encourages you as a person, because you as a person also have to rebrand. Look at yourself and decide, how am I going to live my life? How am I going to do things as a person? Am I going back to school? Am I, you know, going to change my career? What am I going to do to function? I may lose my job. How am I going to function? So it's just important, I thought, to share those thoughts with you. Good morning again to you. Be blessed. And don't forget, get in the mood of helping someone. And I want to make sure that I am part of that, little as it is, whether it's a dollar, whether it's $5, $100, or $500, whatever it is. I know some of you can give despite the challenges that we are confronted with. Be blessed. The person that will be singing some beautiful worship song for us, and the worship team of the St. George's Baptist Church, led by Shannon Maras. Enjoy the time of worship. Also, the scripture reading we're sharing with you today from the book of Acts, chapter 18.

0: I want to share with you on the title, Rebranding You. Rebranding You. Within the pages of the Bible, God is constant, but he continually rebrand himself to reach men as man develop, to making his message relevant to them. You are a brand. Whether you want to admit it or not, you as a person are a brand. You and I have qualities that shape and influence how others view us and how we view ourselves. Some of the world's most recognized brands have a history of successes and failures. Rebranding is a marketing strategy in which a new name, term, symbol, signs, a combination thereof is created. For an established brand, with the intention of developing a new identity in the mind of the consumer, in the investor, in the competitors, and in the holders of the shares, is to want something that would get you to buy into the brand, to participate in what the brand is doing. If it's to purchase the merchandise or to follow them in a particular way. Wikipedia speaks very clearly of that in describing it. But think of yourself. Most successful companies do it. From startup to those who are on the Fortune 500. Often a rebrand means that the company has evolved beyond its previous identity and is now ready to go into deeper depths, higher heights, or the company in trouble and it finding itself wanting to go in a place that is better to communicate with its people. Paul said here, to be transformed by the renewing of your mind. You cannot be renewed if your mind is not renewed. If you as an individual is trapped where you are, you will continually be trapped there. First, you have to look within you to begin to understand who you are. You must understand you. For most of us, we allow others to rebrand us and brand us in the way they want to, and we following what they want us to follow. In other words, let me put it in plain English. There are some of us, we do not know who we are. So anybody who tell us who we are, we believe what they say, and therefore that becomes who we are. Hamlet, you remember when you first started the first radio station in Munich? What was the name of it? YSFM. All you remember that? Little radio station in the corner of place Munich in St. Andrews. He started. Hamlet has always been writing, how I've always been doing stuff. There are many people who have said a number of things about Hamlet. But Hamlet Mark have continually rise above not what people think of him, but who he know he is. Westpac Global is here because he did not allow others to define who he is. Our mind must reach a place where we must begin to think differently. In the revolution, we had NCB, or National Commercial Bank. It was sold to who? Trinidad. It no longer was our national bank, but it was rebranded to Republic Bank. In the mindset of every Grenadian, you no longer was going, they move you out from thinking that you're coming to Grenada National Bank to now Republic Bank, rebranded. You had cable and wireless. Then you had Lime. Now you have Flow. You do not know what to believe about them anymore. Because they keep changing their brand over the years, so you're not quite sure where they are. Follow me, stay with me. You have Digicel. Has it changed since it came on the run scene? Hasn't yet changed. Right across the region. There is something about branding. There is something about putting things in context and understanding where you are. Let's go to the Bible. God. In Genesis, God created man in his own image and likeness. God walked with man. Man sinned. God moved away from man and God communicated to man because of man's sin. Then you had Noah. Build an ark. And everybody said he's crazy. But he built it. And Noah and his family survived. Only family. And then you have God working. After that you have the prophets. Think about it. You had Moses, you had Abraham, you have Moses. How God communicated with them. He spoke to Abraham. Abraham walked. Leave his country and go. Moses, the burning bush. He didn't speak to man in burning bush before that. Then the children of Israel out of Egypt, the cloud of fire by night. He took care of them. Then you reach the point of the second half of the Old Testament. The prophets, Jeremiah, Isaiah, the minor prophets, they heard from God and speak to man. God was away, but he was speaking more through the prophets than direct anymore. And then you had Jesus coming on the scene. He now bring his son to man to die for the sins of men, and God rebranded himself through Jesus was speaking in human form. He sent himself to speak to man honestly and sincerely, directly to talk to man. As he have done that and he finished his task by dying on the cross, what God did, he rebranded again. What happened in Acts? The Holy Spirit. And he began to spring the Holy Spirit to speak directly to you and I through his Holy Spirit. What is the point here? If God, who is God, can continually rebrand himself to reach man, you and I, why are you staying the way you are? Why are you staying the way you are? Let me bring it closer to you and understand. There are many of you who, because your mind have not changed, you are 35 and you're still living like you're 16 years. You are 50 years and you're still behaving like you're 25. There are some of you who are in the place that you need to begin to think through where you are. Because for you, that you have to now think of where God wants to take your life, and you are not satisfied with where you are. And understanding this, that you used to be an alcoholic, bring it home. I know you're drinking rum.
1: You're falling down on the road. That's what you used to be. That's what you are. You give your life to Christ. And now you're a new man in Christ. Now, if you are rebranded and you used to dress in a particular way, now you have to change the way you dress. Now you have to change the friends you align with. Because when someone rebrand, they just fire some workers. They just call it downsizing. Or they make your position no longer what holy God? Redundant. That's the best word these days. Redundant. So in rebranding, there are some friends in your life you have to make redundant. Redundancy is not that you don't need them, it's just that right now you don't want them. So there's some people in your life you need to make redundant. There's some people in your life you need to fire. You need to get rid of them. I ain't talking just push them aside, you know. You need to get rid of them. Cut them off. Because they're no use to you. Because if you're alcoholic and still liming with the alcoholics, the temptation is, partners, to take one off. Oh gosh. It's easy for you to get drunk again because of where you're lying. Think about it. If you are around friends that are gossiping, and you women gossip, men gossip too, I agree. But you women are a bit worse than us. Let's agree. Let's agree to that. Yes, some men that are bad in gossiping, I agree. But you women are a bit worse than us. You're around some friends that gossiping. Now, from since you know them and liming with them, anytime you meet to talk, it's people business they're talking about. For the last 5 years, your life has not progressed and move on when you are around them. It's the same old story. It is time to make them redundant in your life. It's time. Because in you rebranding how you're going to move, it is necessary for you to understand God at work in your life. People must see God, not just talking God, but they must see God in your life. You know how you used to dress with some short clothes exposing your body. You give your life to Christ. No. What it is, the skirt used to be here. Well, you have to move it down. Let me ask you this question. Westpac Global. Hey, listen, understand this. Are they wearing some nice jerseys this morning? Beautiful jerseys. Now, you represent your company. Now, there's a particular way you must dress to understand your company. You cannot go in a workplace and dress out of the company protocol of dress. Because they'll tell you, go back home and change. Why is it that all you come into church, all you represent God and want to have dress coming to church? It is not right. Understand this. That if you represent God and you rebrand yourself, you have given your life to Christ, it means there must be necessary change in your lifestyle. And your dress code is part of that change. Right? So, I do not want to have to be sitting there and trying to figure out where I can look and where all you women... I am man, I could be tempted. I am a pastor, but I am man, I could be tempted like any man. Understand this, that your dress code must reflect you. Rebranding means that there must be change, but that change must come within your mind. It must come within your mind. And you rebranding yourself. God understands us very well in his own way that he took us where we were. In a company, Disney, he went to Orlando, Florida, and he went to some friends, and he walked into some marshlands, flat, bush, all about. And his friend said to him, oh, geez, this is marshland, this is wasteland, bush. He walked deeper into it, and he came back and he said to them, oh, I see children, I see play parks, I said, well, where you see that in all this marshland? Where do you see that? He said, I see that. I see. Look at it. It's there all around him. All of them saw the same thing, but all of them did not conceive and envision the same thing. That you are where you are. Look at this city today, Orlando. It's beautiful. It's huge. Massive. $1 billion company. Understand that if you want to succeed as a person, that change must start in your mind. A renewal of your mind. Let me say this to you. Let me put it home even closer. Rebranding. That there are many of you who pick up your bag on a morning, you go to work, you come back home, you go to church, you may go and visit a friend, and the same thing going over and over every day. Now, explain to me why God has put you in such a beautiful world and your life is in a triangle and you can't come out of it. Explain to me why that Christians feel that they cannot enjoy their life here on this earth. Why you think God put me here? Why you think God put me here to be in church homework, church homework? Am I Robert? Am I Jumbie? Explain to me. Let me help you to understand this. That most of us live our lives in such a triangle that our minds have not moved out from where we are. So we are trapped. We're trapping our children. We're trapping our grandchildren. So all they want to be is doctor and lawyer. Turn out too much lawyers now. Doctor and lawyers. Now everybody is doing in business. Everybody's doing business. Most in degrees in business. Just was having discussed with someone. There are too much people with degrees in business, Grenier. Too many. You can't. There's so many of them. Not because you get. Let me say this to you. Not because you get a scholarship for something, you'll take it. Maybe it's not for you. Because your mind have to see beyond where you are. What do you really want to be? Where do you really want to help yourself to become? You have to envision. Rebranding means you have to see yourself differently. Understand where you are and what you do. It means seeing beyond the present. As you enter True Blue, on the left, on the right, there's a piece of land fence with some containers on it. My father occupied a piece of land for years doing coals. I used to bring that bag of coals from there on my head. Sometimes he lightened fire, go up to Grenland's Valley, Sadelma. Rough. Right where the Coast Guard is, we used to go there and fish because there was a jetty right there. But my father knew very well. And then we used to go to a school of men. So in doing so, my father got an opportunity to buy the land because he was there so long. He said he don't need that bush. He don't need that bush. And then my father knew the chancellor very well. So chancellor wanted my father to be and put a little bit more, put some money into whatever little, into the university. You see that snake with the sword on it that they have every year they bring out? My father made that. I helped him make it. He built that. Took about 6 months to build it. He was close. But my father's vision was limited. And he couldn't see beyond. He couldn't see what others are seeing. He couldn't see what the chancellor was there. He couldn't see it. What he saw is just burning coals, going in the market, selling the coals, doing a little craft, going down on the beach, getting a little money from the tourists when they come, coming back home and feed the family. That's as much as he wants to do. And a lot of us are living our life that way. That's all we see. Going to work, getting paid, go back home, go back to work. Our mind is not changing. Our country is not developing because we are not changing for the better. We are not developing the way we ought to as a people. Therefore, we are entrapping ourselves, and God is standing there and saying, hey, I need you to change. I need you to do something. I need you to do something different with your life. Rebranding is much more than saying that you want to change, that you want to do, that you want to be. Rebranding is taking a deep look at yourself, but first transforming your mind. Look at this. I've seen so many persons who want transformation in their life, but they themselves do not want to be transformed. In other words, you want to lose the weight. You know bread is your problem. Or you know Kentucky is your problem. But for you to stop eat those things that you're used to eat, that you know helping you put on the weight, it must not stop in your mouth first. It starts in your mouth. It must start in your mind. You must tell yourself, there are certain things I will not eat, and I'll put it away. And that transformation of rebranding yourself, because I'm coming to this point that some of you want looking for a man, looking for a husband. Some of you looking for a girlfriend, looking for a wife. Dress the partner. Dress the part. You cannot be wanting, you have to rebrand yourself in particular, but nobody's looking at me. Why? It could be that you have a problem. And sometimes we blame other people for the problem we have. In other words, here you are as a person, nobody checking you for whatever reason. You now have to check yourself and see what you need to check out in you. Because just maybe you need to drop them higher shoe you're wearing because you're a bit too high. Maybe you need to drop those things that you're putting on your face, maybe just a bit too much. Maybe it just be that however your dress need to change to be able to get you where you need to be. You're a young man. You're dropping your pants below. You see them these days? But they want wife. And they dress the way, and they walk in the road and believing that is the way I must dress because those stars dress that way. But is truth and in fact, is that the proper way to dress? Because at one point I had a young man walking like this. He was walking steady, nice and cool. And then all of a sudden you see his foot slowly, he goes, why? Because the pants keep dropping. The scratch is quite on here, so he can't hear the walk that way. It just changed. Even though he take off the pants, he's still walking. It has just changed his whole structure. So you as a person have to understand you are a brand. You as a person are a brand. Look at Peter. Peter was fast mouth. Everything he's quick. He responding quickly to what things happen. He ready to cut off people's ears for Jesus, to defend Jesus. He ready. He's sharp like a two-edged sword. He was there, and Jesus all the time has to calm him down. Peter, oh gosh. And Jesus said, before the cock crow three times you will deny me. Who, me deny you? Are you crazy? No, it wouldn't happen. Three times he did it. And when he heard the cock crow, he went out and he wept bitterly. But then go to Acts. Go to Acts. In the beginning of Acts, when the Holy Spirit came upon them in the upper room, that same fast mouth, that same rude and quick to act, Peter, came out of that room. He was totally rebranded. He came out there and he preached the gospel of Jesus Christ. And over 3,000 souls were saved because you understand what it means to rebrand in the culture of God. For you need to understand, if God used him to be able to change the direction, change the way that he think and he speak, if God himself can rebrand an individual like Peter to make him more efficient, because think about it. When he was with Jesus, Peter was the one who they kind of push aside because he'd taken action too quick. So he had to stay. He had to hold him down. Hold him down. He's like a Rottweiler. He's ready to take on anybody for Jesus. But look what happened. Look what happened. Peter rebranded himself in Acts. He was the preacher. He was the acute one. He was the one who speak now and listen a bit more. He was the one who take his time to make decisions. And he became a better person, a better preacher, a better apostle. Now, I'm saying to you, that if you want to make your life effective, you now need to look at you. Stop looking at other, how other people are. And all you don't, how people think of you, you are a brand. And you could make people think of you whatever you want them to think of you. They could think what they want, but they'll come back to who you really are. My good friend Hamlet Mark. People say all kind of things. Well, Hamlet Mark. But when they go and say Hamlet, boy, you good. Jeez, Hamlet. Hamlet is good. And no matter what I say, when they're in trouble, media-wise, who they going to find? Hamlet. Why? Because he's good at what he do. He's good at what he does. What are you good at? What are you good at? That's a serious question. What are you good at? What separates you from the crowd? What make you a unique individual among all the people you work with, all the people you are friends with? What make you stand out among the crowd? When you walk into a room, what make you stand out? Because some of you walk into a room and you look for the closest corner, edge, all the corners go up to find a seat. You're afraid to walk and to walk up the middle and face the reality and face the people that you're looking at. You're afraid to do that. There's some of you need to come out from your shell. Your shyness is destroying your future. Your shyness is holding you back from becoming who God created you to be. You are wonderfully made and created. You are unique. There are power in you need to be released, but it only can be released unless you're willing to rebrand yourself by making Jesus become fully in control of your life and giving God authority to help you rebrand you. Because some of us cannot rebrand ourselves. We don't have the authority, we don't have the power, we don't have the will. Some of us inside of us, we are telling ourselves we need to change. But we're not changing. So, there are those of us who need to trust God. You live your life so long. Live your life so long. Running women. Going to parties. Drinking. Live your life cussing. Doing what you want. Living your own life. That's how you are known. It's time to rebrand. It's time to look at your life and decide that is not for me. That's not what I am sure that some of you who are listening to me know. Who you are is not who you want to be. Who you are is not who you want to be. You want to be different, but you are afraid to change. You are afraid of change. You are afraid of moving out from your comfort zone. I'm working for $2,000. Afraid to launch out on my own and start my own company. I have the ability to do it, but I'm afraid because I'm sure on $2,000 a month. But if I go out, I'm sure on $2,000 a month. So you know what? I will stay away again to $2,000. What happens? You entrap yourself. You have the ability to move on, but you're afraid to move on. I conclude with this. Paul says, to be transformed by the renewing of your mind. Your mind cannot be renewed unless you yourself want to renew your mind. It means that there are a few things that you need to do to be able to understand what it is that needs to happen. Some questions you need to ask yourself. I'll give you three of them. Why do I want to rebrand? What's the reason for me wanting to rebrand myself? What do you want to convey in the rebranding? What do you want to convey to the people, to the institution, to the family, to the friends that you are with? What do you want to convey? And thirdly, am I following the brand that I should be following? Am I within that context of that brand I need to be in? Maybe you are a secretary, but you could be an administrator, not just a secretary taking information. Maybe you are an electrician who then could own your electrical company. Maybe you are a teacher who then maybe need to leave and start your own school. Maybe you are a bus driver who need to own your own bus. Maybe you are sitting there and telling yourself that You have it made, but you are not comfortable where you are. You have a problem. Change. Change. Rebrand yourself. Dig deeper where you are. I want you to understand that the basis for your success lies in a transformation of your mind. Too many of us are so trapped where we are that we cannot rise above where we are, and therefore the world is leaving us with a tattered flag, wondering when will we get there. For there are those of you who say to yourself that I need to change, I want to change, but Pastor, I cannot change, I am doomed. I am saying to you, you are not doomed. You can change, but you have to allow God to change you. You cannot change on your own. Come unto me, all ye who are burdened and are heavy laden, and I will give you rest. God wants to give you rest. God wants to change you. God wants to create a new brand in you and through you. I want to say this. Open your life to your possibility. Open your life to your possibility. Not to the possibility of somebody else. To your own possibility. It means letting go of things in your life. Letting go of people in your life. Transforming who you are. Taking initiative to do things that help you to become that which you dream to be. You cannot stay where you are and go with God.

God is great. He reigns everywhere. Good morning to the world. Good morning to this beautiful Spice Island. Good morning to you, wherever you are waking up this morning and listening to this program. I am Pastor Stanford Simon. If you're listening to the broadcast somewhere in the world, thank you for being part of this program. I hope it has encouraged you. Rebranding. You have to rebrand. Even God himself has rebranded. The message never changed in the Bible, but God has rebranded to meet the needs of men. We need to learn from him. And many churches would get left behind. Many churches in the Caribbean may end up empty, just as the churches in France and England turn into pubs and turn into discos and hotels and whatever else, to because people would not be coming to them anymore. We have to understand time is changing. We must change with the time, realizing the message of Jesus saved do not change. Come on to me, all you are burdened, heavy laden, and I will give you rest. God wants to change you. There are many of you who need to give your life to Christ to become all that he wants you to be. The message is the same. You need to be saved. Man, you need to surrender your life to him. Oh, I feel like preaching, you know what I mean? Oh, Lord, I love it. Come on. I mean, I tell you, the message is so powerful, but we as a church have not come together. We're so divided. The world is uniting in so many ways, and the church is dividing. Every time a new little church start here and a church start there, somebody leave, and everybody want to lead. Everybody cannot lead. Even for me, listen, I'd be happy to sit on and be with a ministry and help and work with ministries. I'm happy to be, you know. I'm hoping soon somebody would emerge in the St. George's Baptist Church takeover, or I do like go and do something else. You know what I mean? It is wonderful. We have to, we as leaders want to stay where we are too long. There are many leaders in our churches need to know, leave, and give it for younger people to lead the church in this era. But we do not want to do it. We want to stay there and hold on to power. And it's not helping us. It's not helping the church. It's not helping the cause. It's not helping the gospel. Helping your ego, but outside of that, I'm just saying, we need to change. We need to rebrand. We need to come to grips with the fact that a lot has changed. And we as a church are being left behind with a tattered flag waving. But anyway, that's another subject matter. I tell you, hey, rebrand. Rebranding is critical for your own development and your own life. Be sure that you do that and do it with clarity. I'm Pastor Stanford Simon. Thank you so much for listening. I'm so grateful. Thank you all. Thank you. I really appreciate it. And we continue to work together. God bless you. Remember, you need to rebrand. It is important you look at your life again.

Know that there are dream killers out there. They'll do everything to destroy you or your dreams. Do not allow them to. Hold your head up, your shoulders up, go there, do and be the best you can. Know that I love you and God loves you so much. Hey, maybe you need to share this sermon with somebody. You need to share this service this morning with someone. Yeah, so go on Facebook, we'll upload it. Go there and share it with someone. We'll upload it on Facebook for you so you could link it to somebody and tell them, hey, you need to listen to this. You know what I mean? I am Pastor Stanford Simon. Thank you for listening. Have a beautiful day in the Lord.

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who I was, who I was meant to be. 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But somewhere beneath the doubt, there was a whisper, still breathing, still fighting, still

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Everything you went through, it was shaping you, not destroying you. Say it now.

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Say it now.

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I'm here with you. This is just what a Saturday morning song's like. Are you okay? Are you good? You had a good night rest? You thank God for this day? I think you should, right? Another beautiful looking Saturday morning. The market vendors, the farmers, everybody morning time. I know I'm seeing some bright light in the sky last night. Saw it on a Trinidad page. Seems to do Trinidad saw it.

think they're having some fundraiser for the school child in St. David, I think. I would love to know what it is. Is anybody with information, you can furnish me, right? Yeah, you can furnish me, man. That's what worthy cause.

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0: Just about 18 minutes gone past 7 o'clock. 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

Hey, don't forget Monday being a public holiday, right? It has been labeled as a with Monday. A number of churches will be having their annual harvest as per usual. Hey, the Grenfell RMC Church having their harvest at the church grounds. That will be on Monday coming. The Fahrenheit Band and DJ Eric will be there. Also, the 12 Tribes of Israel on Monday, they'll be celebrating the 63rd anniversary of the Organization of American Unity by His Majesty Haile Selassie I, up in Good Hope. Hey, St. Peter's RMC Church, Guam. They have his Fish Friday Street, right? All that's coming up on Monday. Also, the Cathedral of the Immaculate Conception with Monday Harvest from 11 o'clock in the morning. St. Mark's Anglican Church, they're also having the harvest on Monday coming at the Anglican Church grounds, Victoria St. Mark.

0: fan.
1: Good morning, Grenada.
0: Good morning, Grenada. Good morning, Karen Cook, it's Martinique.
2: Right.
0: Those of you locked on the World Wide Web, good morning, good morning, good morning. How you doing? How you doing? Mm-hmm. It's been as you say, a minute.
2: Yeah.
0: Yeah, bro, but it's always a blessing to be inside the studio with you in the morning time, yeah?
2: It's a pleasure having you, man.
0: Man.
2: You were missed.
0: Yeah, well, I miss you guys, man. I miss you guys. I miss you guys.
2: But you were really missed.
0: But you know the thing set up, you know?
2: Yeah, you got to do what you have to do, man.
0: Well, I mean, plus you know, there was some scheduling that kind of threw things off a little bit. But
2: yeah, and you told me about the accident. And I saw it on somebody put on Facebook.
0: Yeah.
2: And the person accident went wrong.
0: As a matter of fact, one of the person in the accident, I knew him very well. But I couldn't imagine him on that road that time in the morning. So.
2: Yeah.
0: You know, but
2: it has happened with the summer to all certain places.
0: Yeah. Nah, they're actually going somewhere. Oh man, so things, bro. How things going?
2: Good. Can't complain.
0: A lot of things happened.
2: Uh-huh. We on the surface still.
0: Yeah.
2: I don't know if you saw this light. I saw some Trinidadian and Grenadian putting it up.
0: If you've been like you look at the launch of rockets and so. You will notice there's always that kind of point and there's a beam behind it. So I see maybe a rocket that somebody launched or something. You know, you have all these fellas with money now who set anything up in the sky and who say they want to go into space and travel around the universe and all kind of things. So
2: yeah,
0: I mean, I just left it at that. I ain't trying to use up too much brain cells to figure it out.
2: I agree. I saw they put up some. No, you know, put up some with a witch. I said, well, I'd love to be a witch wearing on a broom.
0: A witch?
2: Yeah.
0: What the hell are you doing?
2: Witch is a kind of thing that say does ride on broom, right?
0: Yeah. But it
2: may be a nice feeling just to be out there on a broom, you know.
0: That's very fine, man. Same in the league, we used to feel comfortable flying, but not no.
2: Until, well, of course, they invent all kind of drone and everything
0: well,
2: now.
0: Yeah, well, you see this. This I'm talking about, and see them like everyone them now. See, I too much. Lights. We have too much lights.
2: And they're
0: asking Greenlink and Flo and them to run the cable on the ground. Because based on access to homes.
2: Yeah.
0: You know, they get entangled in the cables and things. I don't know if you think about it, and then they bump some drone and all kind of thing in the sky, you know.
2: Yeah, so they're gonna take it up.
0: They're driving now, they're driving.
2: Yeah.
0: They're going and do what they do. You know? And the carnival season is basically off to a start.
2: Yeah.
0: Officially off to a start for Spice Mask 2026. There's a lot of buzz, a lot of talk around, you know, everybody's is basically hyped and ready.
2: Yeah.
0: I just hope that we are ready to receive.
2: Yeah.
0: You know?
2: I think so. I mean, we ready to deliver, and, you know.
0: Well, I'm funny, you know, I don't know if it's because there is quote-unquote talk of jab. A lot of the songs that I'm seeing now are dropping. It says jab. Everybody singing jab.
2: Yeah.
0: Yeah, because I'm singing a nice sing a song now, man. Let them jab. People drink, sing the jab. There ain't no jab to go around.
2: Sing your sing,
0: man. Everybody want to sing jab. All of a sudden, everything is jab.
2: Jab.
0: Jab. Jab. Jab. Oh, my God.
2: Now. You're singing a love song, jab.
0: Jab. Yeah. She want to wine on the jab. Jab.
2: Yeah.
0: Nah. But sing your thing, man. Sing your thing. There's so much topics to go around. You have the, you know, the jab creators who continue to give us hit jab songs.
2: Yeah.
0: You know, and I mean, somebody will come out of the woodwork and give us something nice, you know?
2: Yeah, I think so, yeah.
0: Yeah. You know? So, let's go with it.
2: Little Mr. and Miss Grenada.
0: Coming up. Yeah, I think it's next weekend.
2: Yeah.
0: At the Grenada Trade Center.
2: Mm-hmm.
0: Yeah, that should be fun.
2: Yeah.
0: That should be some
2: Little
0: fun,
2: Mr.
0: Man.
2: And Miss Grenada. Yeah, that should be good. Yeah.
0: I remember, was it last year we had them in the studio?
2: Yeah, we had a couple of them in the studio. Last year, Jermaine, Simon.
0: Yeah,
2: you know?
0: And big up Jermaine and the entire team. I mean, you guys.
2: I think it's Jean-Marc. Jean-Marc is part of the team, I think
0: Okay. But, you know, my thing is that we must give, you know, shout out to the organizers for creating that platform to showcase.
2: Pana, you're too head, man.
0: Why? Oh.
2: What? You can open a lot of glasses, man. You're really badly off. You see me? I have to make sure I see you have two glasses, one on top, one below. So I started to get worried, you know. Yeah, I started to get worried, man.
0: Guy, what's wrong with you? you know. And today the Peace and Kidney Foundation will be on the road again as part of one of the fundraising initiatives. Okay. Motor Key basically raising funds, and trust me, folks, if you're on the road and you see the team out, as a matter of fact, I'm going to volunteer some of my hours today to go there and give them support, you know, to assist in terms of raising funds for persons with cancer and so who require dialysis. And, you know, right now to get dialysis done, the treatment, one treatment costs $756.
2: Yeah, it's
0: just
2: a
0: for
2: lot.
0: One treatment.
2: It's
0: and,
2: a lot,
0: and
2: yeah.
0: And sometimes you need to do two or three per week.
2: Per week, yeah.
0: You know, but based on the cost, some families can't afford that. You know, and I know, despite what you might say, okay, you're going, but you never know, you still want as much time with your family, your loved one.
2: Yeah.
0: When they're here. And we, a lot of us don't know what's going to happen to us. I mean,
2: it's true.
0: We're walking around, we're bouncing around, and tomorrow, boom, you're diagnosed with cancer.
2: Yeah.
0: It's at stage 3, stage 4. You know, just like that. And so I always believe in giving back and supporting initiatives like those.
2: Why we on that? I think there is fund for some young lady in St. David's Catholic School.
0: Yes. As a matter of fact, last week I saw them on the road and made a contribution. And again, these are the initiatives that we have to support.
2: Yeah, we have to support.
0: One cocoa full basket.
2: Yeah.
0: So even though it's $2 or $5, you know, get your kids into the habit of giving and sharing and giving back. I mean, we're the head of each other. We really don't know where we're going to end up. And sometimes, you know, you have insurance and your stuff, but after a while, you depleted it.
2: Yeah,
0: so you have to continue to find creative ways to raise funds and support. So I give hats off to the members of the Peace and Kidney Foundation.
2: Yeah.
0: They're starting in Grand Nance and they're heading up the Eastern Coastline. So that they go up the St. David's direction into Grenville. I think the last one, the last one started in Grand Nance and it ended, went up the West Coast.
2: Yeah.
0: You know, and ended in Grenville again. So, you know, we're just asking folks to look out for them. If you're on the road, give them your support to help save a life.
2: You know, I was asking somebody, why it is a lot of people choose the Western side? And the guy was telling me the Western side is sort of more populated, they're more nicely clunched together.
0: Yeah, but you have a lot, but thing about it, you have a lot of the homes clustered around the central spots.
2: You reach
0: Fontenoy Point.
2: Yeah.
0: These areas, you have a lot of houses on the beat.
2: You have basically Wharf Tongue, Victoria Tongue, Sutter's Tongue.
0: Yeah.
2: You know, and the houses are nicely packed in. That's the reason why they kind of go up the west.
0: Yeah.
2: And even going over to Grenville, all the houses nicely once you get it. So there's a lot of spots in St. David's that you just drive.
0: Yeah, you know, but I know from past experiences that they'll stop at central locations.
2: Yeah.
0: So the Redgate area.
2: Latant,
0: you know, and they really try to engage motorists, persons in the area. And so try to raise as much needed funds to help these persons who are diagnosed with cancer and require dialysis and so. So, and kudos again to the entire Peace and Kidney Foundation for doing such an amazing job.
2: The bottom line is just go there and give
0: go
2: whatever
0: there
2: you have.
0: Go and support as you can.
2: I want to
0: say a special good morning to the members of the Greener Blood Donors Association, friends of the Blood Bank Greener Inc., you know, for, you know, your continued support and giving back and donating blood to help save lives every day. You know, we have some donors who are just selfless, you know.
2: Once
0: you call them, they jump in and donate a pint of blood. There's the everyday man on the street, the man in the field of construction, the fisher folk, the farmer, everybody into the mix, you know. They don't wear no shirt and tie, they don't walk around and beat their chest, but they're the ones who will be in the scene saving your life, you know, when you are at the hospital and they require blood. These are some of the individuals who come out, you know, after a hard day's work, still go and donate a pint of blood for you. So kudos. And, you know, we're going to encourage more Grenadians to get involved in the donation of blood, not just when somebody calls you, you know. As men, it's also good too when you feel that your body rebuilding and, you know, regenerating that kind of energy, you know, you really want to ensure that you do that. So we have to get to that stage where we support each other in whatever way we can. We still have a beautiful island, despite what some people may see. Grenada is just an amazing place, you know. You hear all the rants and the banters from the politician about it, like, things so hard that we suffered. We are just a happy bunch of people, Shaggy.
2: We are happy.
0: We are mango to suck.
2: We too happy.
0: We too happy.
2: Only mango alone?
0: We are a real thing to suck. Governor Plum.
2: Right.
0: Stinking too.
2: It's stinking too. It doesn't suck it. It does eat it.
0: Suck.
2: Right.
0: Grew.
2: What? Yeah. All right.
0: know. But we I mean, and you lately you've been hearing a lot of talk about unemployment and the youth need jobs and you. There's so much opportunities, and I'm asking myself, is it the case that the youth want a specific thing?
2: Mm.
0: They want a specific job, you know? Because I've engaged employers, small business owners who are looking for people to work, and often it results in, you know, somebody come in, they work for a month, they get paid. When they get paid, they see them for 2 days, then they come back again, you know?
2: That's what people work for, to get money, you know?
0: Yeah, so they get money to go.
2: Yeah. That's the only reason people work in, to get money. You believe people working and then getting money, they ain't coming to work.
0: You understand? And we are seeing, I mean, it is at the stage now when we have to start importing labor. I mean, this is just so sad that we have so much talent out here. I mean, you can go into a field without no special skill, and while you're there, you learn something, you know. You understand?
2: Yeah.
0: That become yours.
2: Mm-hmm.
0: You could then decide, look, I want to start my own business, my own operation.
2: Most builders, carpenters, masons.
0: Start as helpers.
2: They start as helpers, you know.
0: Precisely.
2: That's what they did, and today they are the best.
0: They are the best there because they're around it.
2: They're around, yeah.
0: They could do everything.
2: Yeah, they are around.
0: They could do a bit of the plumbing, a bit of the tiling, and they understand the process.
2: Mm-hmm.
0: They understand the process, and that's what I'm saying. Yet you may say, I don't want to start as a helper. And nowadays, this, I understand, and helpers want like 100, 120 a day.
2: You have to start somewhere.
0: But you see that other fellas want to get paid.
2: Yeah.
0: You know, and they reach by 8 o'clock, and by 2
2: you
0: o'clock,
2: see, it's 2 o'clock they got. The best way to start is at the growth level.
0: The beginning.
2: You have the place to grow, right? If you start on top, it's only fall you could fall, you know.
0: And you know what's amazing, Shaggy? Sometimes we learn as a result of errors.
2: Mm-hmm.
0: Yeah?
2: Yeah.
0: We learn to navigate things because we made a mistake somewhere.
2: That's it.
0: All right? And the textbook don't teach you that.
2: No.
0: All right? The textbook teach you based on a certain line that it follows. But you in the field doing the task, you then sometimes sit there and then you have to jump into an extra headspace to figure out, okay, how am I going to make this work?
2: You see, if you don't make mistakes, you have nothing to correct.
0: Yeah, nothing to correct. And that's why, so a lot of people who learn things learn as a result of mistakes.
2: Yeah.
0: Like as you wake up in the morning, create a light bulb. I should have moved that thing you do before you get wrong.
2: Yeah.
0: And you get wrong before you get right. You know, so there's a lot of things that, there are a lot of jobs and opportunities that's out there for our young.
2: You know, as you say light bulb, I remember a joke. A little boy tell his mommy, he said, mommy, my father said bulb.
0: Mm-hmm.
2: He said, no, where you come with that? He said, no, because last night I was in my bed and I hear he daddy saying that once the light shut off, he go eat it. So, he was just wondering. But it's amazing how children think to it.
0: How children think, nothing wrong.
2: Nothing wrong to ask any father.
0: He asked a good question.
2: Yeah, that's a very good question. Because he wants to know when you shut up the light, you'll eat it.
0: Yeah, and imagine that bulb hot, boy.
2: Imagine that bulb hot.
0: And have that bulb on your tongue.
2: Yeah.
0: What?
2: Huh.
0: That hot bulb on your tongue.
2: Yeah.
0: What? Pressure, boy.
2: Yeah.
0: Pressure.
2: Something. Classic lighting.
0: Classic lighting.
2: Yeah.
0: Classic lighting. There's a sale coming up, and so
2: Tuesday and Thursday.
0: Boy, and I understand the deals gonna be crazy, man.
2: Yeah, because everything is sold out now. People, that's the way the world going into, you know.
0: So they offer you to get an opportunity to pour your entire home with a 6.2 all-in-one solar system.
2: Mm-hmm.
0: You understand? And we're speaking a lot about clean energy, reliable power, those sort of things like that. So I think it's an opportunity for someone.
2: Know,
0: what?
2: You know, solar doesn't fail, yeah?
0: No, man. Once you have the right thing. It's only $15,000, you know?
2: Yeah, apparently that was $23,000, you know?
0: $15,000?
2: Yeah, and it's going right now.
0: So let me see what you can pour it. So you can pour your standing fridge, your deep freezer, your iron, your washing machine, your television, all lights in your home. What?
2: So
0: 15,000.
2: Yeah, so basically it's like your electricity home, because most people, they have the fridge, they have the television, they have the washing machine, or again the iron, the regular.
0: Yeah.
2: And if that pouring all that, and I guess that lasts for a long time.
0: A long time, you know.
2: Yes.
0: And it saves you money.
2: A lot of time we look at the palm of Yana, we don't look way down the road, you know.
0: We didn't see past we nose.
2: No.
0: We can't see past our nose.
2: Yeah.
0: So you might hear $15,000 now. So that it comes with panel, plus it comes with the unit that I guess that stores the energy.
2: The batteries and stuff.
0: Wow. So it's all about Classic Lighting, and that sale going on from May 26th to the 28th.
2: Yeah, okay.
0: Yeah,
2: so
0: May 26th to the 28th.
2: So from Tuesday, Wednesday, and Thursday.
0: And I believe that will be done at the Grenada Trade Center location.
2: Yeah.
0: So it's all about, you know, you can put your entire home at a 6.2 all-in-one solar system.
2: From 23 to 15.
0: That's a good deal.
2: And if
0: I'm looking, based on what I'm seeing here in front of me, there's a nice compact unit that you'll house inside your home.
2: I think they have solar fans and
0: energy efficient lights and so.
2: Yeah.
0: Wow. Mm-hmm. So, folks, those of you, and if we don't know what the hurricane season is going to bring. You
2: never know. So, sometimes it's not only hurricane season.
0: Yeah, well, that's true.
2: But nowadays we're getting a lot of freak weather all over the place.
0: That's true. You know, and we you know, with all that's happening around the world in terms of the streets of Hormuz and the war, Iran and stuff, you know, we see fuel prices rising.
2: We look at the Cuba issue.
0: Cuba, I know they talk about Cuba.
2: Yeah, I think they said that China is helping them with the solar, do the solar stuff.
0: It's just sad, you know, when you hear, there's a talk now of trying to bring some case against Raul Castro.
2: Yes.
0: After all these years, and I'm asking myself, what is the aim?
2: Look at his age. What you want to prove?
0: Thank you. What is the aim? What is the aim? You know,
2: what the people of Cuba has done wrong to you?
0: But the world poor who's trying to prosecute everybody for doing wrong.
2: Right.
0: They themselves do wrong.
2: All the wrong.
0: They do wrong.
2: And if we go back, we ain't gonna finish here talking about the wrong they did.
0: That's the point. You know. So here it is. You're trying to take out Kakaji from somebody's eyes. Yeah. And your eye block.
2: Yeah.
0: Because he's full of Kakaji.
2: Yeah.
0: You understand? So, you know, our hearts goes out to the women and men of Cuba.
2: I think they have some fundraising activities.
0: There's a host of activities. I think there's a raffle. I actually supported a raffle yesterday. Mm-hmm. And then there was a dinner. I think there's a concert. There's a host of things that they're doing to help raise much-needed funds for the people of Cuba.
2: I think Rogers Ferguson sent me some stuff.
0: Yeah.
2: Yeah.
0: You know, and we have to also remember, despite your political, you know, mindset, Cuba has done a lot for us.
2: Of course, yes.
0: Cuba has done a lot for the people of Grenada, Caribou, and Petite Martinique. And, you know, when we were in a position, when we were at that stage where we needed their support, they were there for us.
2: They were there.
0: And I think now they need our support, so let us give them our support.
2: I don't know, but I'm looking out for the day when you go here, Grenada owe us for the airport.
0: I'm
2: looking out for that, you know.
0: Nah, that ain't coming, man. Watch me, that ain't coming. That is not like them fellas in the office.
2: You see what he's saying about the Panama Canal?
0: Yeah, no,
2: they owe them for the canal
0: them Cubans not them kind of fellas, man.
2: Yeah?
0: That is not them kind of fellas.
2: No, I'm not talking about Cuba, America.
0: Yeah.
2: No,
0: well.
2: I just speak about Cuba, they just. Real good, real help.
0: You know. So let's go out and support them.
2: Yeah.
0: So I want to say good night to the folks at Night Hotel.
2: What? Good night.
0: Good night. I say good morning. What, boy?
2: Yeah.
0: Good morning. Good morning to the folks at Night Hotel.
2: On the lane.
0: Yeah, on the lane. Yeah. You know. So good.
2: I like the lady.
0: You like lady?
2: Yeah.
0: Which one? The one in front or the one in the back?
2: Both of them.
0: Yeah.
2: Yeah.
0: She was smiling, though.
2: Yeah.
0: And he said that she was smiling.
2: Both of them.
0: Is Sparrow? Both of them?
2: Nah.
0: Is Sparrow? Both of them?
2: Nah.
0: Mm-hmm.
2: Yeah, but they do a good job of that side, man.
0: Yeah, and we mentioned the season earlier.
2: Yeah.
0: The season kicked off. I saw that Waggy did a cancellation on this event that he had planned, I think a brunch event.
2: Yeah?
0: Yeah, I saw somebody post something like that.
2: I'm not too sure. I think... the roadshow move to Guap later.
0: Oh, so that Caribe?
2: Yeah.
0: Not Caribe,
2: I think so.
0: Ah.
2: I heard it through the grapevine, I ain't get nothing
0: official. Oh, God, yeah. Spice Mass, or like a little learning out.
2: Yeah, they hiding it.
0: Or they had hard, every year we tell them the same thing.
2: Or they should have my number by now.
0: Or that top secret.
2: All the things are WhatsApp message, hey, short and sweet. Hey, Jahi, we having roadshow day today, we having that day today.
0: Man,
2: we
0: Spice Mass, utilize the media, man.
2: Jackass the thing, you know.
0: What I'm telling you, man, let people know what's going on.
2: GFA Football Premier League starting today. St. John's was playing Honved.
0: Okay.
2: I think that game starts about 6 o'clock at the Convictors Park later on.
0: Well, okay. Go off light up later then.
2: Tomorrow, Hurricane playing Sab and Victoria. And I think at Progress Park, Paradise playing SAFL.
0: Wow, so the season's on.
2: Yeah, the season on.
0: Guys, go out and support the football in the different communities. Let's do that, man. Let's show some love.
2: Donald Trump, big son, getting married. but invite him.
0: Yeah, I don't laugh, bro.
2: Yeah.
0: And don't forget, we have AMT coming up, boy. AMT at the Mountain.
2: What is?
0: AMT. That's Dash Concert.
2: Dash Concert
0: after
2: coming up.
0: After 10 years, after 10 years. Big up Dash, giving us hits after 10 years. Yeah, he has decided to do his own concert called AMT at the National Stadium.
2: I saw on Facebook with some Miss Mary Straw Hat.
0: Lucy Straw Hat.
2: Oh, Lucy Straw Hat. That was Mary Straw Hat.
0: Yeah, that's a production that's coming up on the 13th, 14th, the Greater Trade Center.
2: Yeah.
0: 20th, 21st. Put on by Heritage Theatre, produced and written and directed by Chris DeRitz.
2: All right.
0: Yours truly. I will be back on stage like that. You know, I took a long break. And so I'm actually back in the suite now.
2: You have energy.
0: Yeah, man.
2: You take a long break and you're back.
0: I'm back in it, bro, man.
2: You have the energy.
0: Yeah,
2: hey, bro. Monday coming, boys. So you have that over the place, you know?
0: Really, yeah. We had to split up yourself, or not?
2: Yeah, Harvey's boy.
0: It's Monday. And I think the game is on the stadium this weekend.
2: Which Sentine games, yeah.
0: It's on the stadium. So, folks, I know you like athletics. I see we have folks from St. Vincent here.
2: Yeah, I think they have a club, Mustang or something. So
0: okay.
2: Mustang is a vehicle.
0: It's a vehicle. That's Power One Speed.
2: Power Speed.
0: Yeah,
2: I guess maybe they piggyback on that name. They came out with the Fast Ferry.
0: Yeah, I actually saw it at the port.
2: That doctor at the port. It's right there, and I guess the boat could hold a lot of people. Give them the exposure and everything.
0: Give the more athletes an opportunity.
2: So they're already on rock.
0: They've been here a couple days now.
2: They may visit the stadium
0: and no folks go down to the National Stadium for the
2: Whitsun
0: games.
2: Whitsuntide
0: games. We, you know, and have fun, support our locals, support our visitors or guests, and let us make this thing what it is.
2: Accommodate them nicely.
0: Grenadiers are known for their hospitality. I think we are known for our hospitality, and that is something we should be proud of, and you know, every time let us be our brother's keeper. So if you're out and you see somebody trying to make the thing a foolish thing, don't be afraid to pull them up. Don't be afraid to pull them up. You have to do that, you know?
2: Mm-hmm.
0: That for me is all about ensuring that we preserve, you know, what we have as a people in Grenada.
2: Yeah, yeah.
0: And sometimes we need to get out of the mindset of the politics and just the fighting each other. I mean, we fight each other. It's sad, Shaggy.
2: People
0: fight each other. Family break up over politics, and the politicians, they socialize with together. So what are we fighting for?
2: We're fighting against ourselves.
0: You know, listen to me, you have your right to support who you want to support, and people have to respect that. Everybody has their own right. If you want to support the movement, you want to support NFP, NDC, support who you. That's your right.
2: We tend to
0: and people need to respect that.
2: Yeah.
0: You will always, we must learn to agree to disagree. That's who we are.
2: Mm-hmm.
0: God never designed us to all agree about the same thing. No, we do not that kind of thing.
2: The world wasn't made for one way,
0: you know,
2: and that'd be boring. You ever see a vehicle walk with two positive sides of the battery?
0: Oh, you
2: walk, you knock, knock, man.
0: Yeah,
2: it must be a positive and a negative.
0: And that's a very good analogy. You know? That's a very good point you're making there. You know, and to some of the social media podcasters and those who try to be podcasters, please, let's not drag people name and let's have some level of respect. We could say what we want to say, but not disrespect people. You understand? Let's not disrespect. Shaggy, you know the beautiful thing about we not like that. At We FM, we not like that. Mm-hmm. You in here, we get now with this kind of calling people this kind of dirty name and that.
2: Hey, speaking about that 2-year-old in Trinidad boy.
0: That's a,
2: Boy,
0: watch me. Woman, listen to me. When are they pick up man? No, who are they picking up, you know?
2: Boy, they don't know who they're picking up.
0: No, who are they picking up, you know? Sometimes all they have a man and all they think he do good, and because all they do doing this and he do doing that. And sometimes man working so hard to take care of all they, and just because a man come and he with a little bling and a little thing and he think and he bright up all the eye, or they feel the next man not good enough. You understand?
2: Yeah, look, boy.
0: 2-year-old.
2: I was saying, we pick them up as total strangers, you know. Yeah. Your relationship, you never knew the person, you know.
0: Yeah.
2: And everybody just come around nice, partner.
0: But that's the idea. Come
2: around nice.
0: That's the idea. Eh? Brother, that's the idea.
2: When you see a red man on a tree, by any means necessary, you have to get it, you know.
0: Hey, watch me. They come in holy. Trust me. All form, all good.
2: All form.
0: They have answers for all the questions they did.
2: Yeah.
0: And let me tell you, if you want a cow, prepare to have the calf. Yeah, take care of the calf. You can meet a woman with a train and feel that it's just a woman you want, you don't want them train. Nah.
2: Yeah, people with that intention, you know.
0: But no. But you see,
2: and here's some again. They want the cow and they still want the calf, you know.
0: Yeah, some nasty man, boy. Yeah. What's yours, you know?
2: Mm-hmm.
0: You want the cow and the calf?
2: And the calf.
0: Nah, boy. Nasty.
2: Yeah?
0: Nasty.
2: And they want the cow with the calf and the cow brother and sister, too.

0: sad.
1: Yeah.
0: You know what I mean? What could possess you to take the life of a 2-year-old? What could possess you?
1: What a demon. But we live in a time.
0: And we live in a time. We see it here in Grenada. And it's not unique to us. So when we see these things happen and we scream and we bawl, our neighbors, I mean, it's happening right next door, you know, right around. I mean, we're not unique to crime.
1: No.
0: You know, and I always thank the Most High for always trying to keep us in check. I mean, we are still good compared to a lot of the islands in the Caribbean, you know, in terms of our murder rate or crime rate. I mean, one of the things I've noted is that we seem to have a lot of crime that involves, you know, some level of male and female involvement, sexual. We seem to have that. I don't know if male and female involvement, sexual. We seem to have that. I don't know if

0: woman done with a man and he can't deal with it. And you know, we see a lot of that. And trust
1: you know what? A lot of business places, even the folks in the American embassy and other places doing now, they check your record on Facebook, social media.
0: Well, yeah.
1: They go right back. So sometimes you fight with somebody today and you feel, well, that's okay. That ain't where it is.
0: And that's the point. You know, a lot of people believe, all right, that when you delete something from your Instagram, your TikTok post, your Facebook, your anything.
1: Once you send,
0: it's there. Ain't going nowhere.
1: Once you send, it's there.
0: Ain't going nowhere.
1: And then you start to make application and you wonder, well why nobody hired me and what happened?
0: Yeah. Because they fly, dash all over social media.
1: Yes, and then you want to fight, you're bullying people and that ain't gonna work.
0: Nah. Wise choices, eh? And this one is for a lot of the young people. You know, sometimes we say it and you say, I'm tired, that's all their time.
1: Yeah.
0: Hello. You know the beautiful thing, we live through your time? We live in your time still. Mm-hmm. We had the opportunity to live in other person's
1: time. Yeah.
0: We had our time and now in your time. So we have a wealth of knowledge over the years. And sometimes when we guide you, not because we want to control you, but because we don't want you to have the same
1: experience we had. We've been there, we know what it feels
0: precisely,
1: like.
0: Precisely. You understand? Yeah, we know the result of putting your hand in the fire. You will get burned. That's why we don't want you to put your hand in the fire.
1: Exactly.
0: So sometimes when you try to guide you, or when your parents try to guide young people, they figure, oh, you're trying to rule me. Nobody trying to rule you.
1: No.
0: We want to protect you.
1: You see, it's when you grow older and you reach like our age, then you will realize what it is.
0: Understand.
1: But then it's too late.
0: You're already scarred.
1: Yeah.
0: You're already scarred. And it's then, too late. You know, when young ladies figure, now the popular, and after a couple of years, you run around the tongue, you understand? You go from here, there, and your body just gone down. And when you reach older, you want to settle down, all right?
1: Yeah.
0: Settle down, you didn't do all of your knee, you understand? Your body mash up, bounce up. You know? You don't want that.
1: Partner.
0: You don't want that.
1: People have been talking about them girls that stripping and everything, and the striptease and stuff like that. And you know, as I say, each to his own.
0: Mm-hmm.
1: There must be a reason for something.
0: Yeah. But you know the hypocrisy of it, right?
1: Mm.
0: A lot of the people who condemn it are criticizing it.
1: Yeah.
0: But still sit.
1: They're making a contribution
0: towards
1: it.
0: And they're making a contribution towards it. Yeah. So, in a little sin and big sin.
1: Mm-hmm.
0: So stop being so judgmental about it.
1: Yeah.
0: You understand? If that's somebody's choice. And as you just said, we don't know the reason or the circumstances under which you made a decision.
1: You never know.
0: Once you're not a minor, you understand? Once you're within consensual age and legal age, and you make that decision, you deal with the consequences of your decision.
1: You understand? You will face the consequences. Yeah.
0: You deal with that. So we run around and pointing fingers and, hello. A lot of them that wear nice clothes, walking around with their neck high, they're stripping too.
1: They're
0: stripping in their house.
1: Exactly.
0: You understand?
1: You know?
0: They may not be in a club.
1: Yeah.
0: They're
1: stripping in the vehicle.
0: They do the showdown.
1: Yeah.
0: They do the liquor showdown. So, I mean...
1: It may not be legal yet, but...
0: But that's it. That was my point.
1: You know?
0: That's my point. Yeah. That's my point. It's not legal, you know, and I don't think we have any sort of strip clubs. Because they say strip clubs.
1: Yeah.
0: You know? You might have a bar. And sometimes things get a little wild at the bar.
1: Mm-hmm.
0: But I don't think it's a design with a pool along the middle and girls walking on the table with the high heels and they had a pouch.
1: When you travel to other places, you know, and they will tell you, we're making the comparison of we and we. It's a job description.
0: Yeah.
1: They do that for a living.
0: And some countries,
1: men strip, ladies strip.
0: Thank you.
1: But we focus so much on the ladies.
0: Yeah, men stripping too.
1: Men want to strip too.
0: We have a lot of men in Grenada stripping.
1: Yeah.
0: A lot of fellas stripping.

Lose Was in Bangla on Bus Saturday. Boy, watch. And see, kind of the quantity of men. What going on, watcher?

0: But let me tell you, I know Jesus ain't here to judge nobody.
1: Because
0: what you do in the comfort of your space,
1: yeah.
0: What you do in the comfort of your friends, I mean, because a lot of them got the experience, the thing part in it. It may not be in a public space, it might be in a private setting.
1: Stay right there and smile, I'm coming. Don't you move a button.
0: You understand?
1: Right there.
0: So it happened around, Shaggy. It can happen anyway.
1: Yeah?

0: Yeah.
1: Alright, so I mean, earlier we mentioned, you know, some people in terms of how they take care of themselves and they choose to live. But we mentioned the women. Uh-huh. And you know, somebody hit me up there, and I totally agree with you. Mm-hmm. You know, we just spoke about women. But men do the same, eh?
0: Yeah.
1: Men run on themselves, you know.
0: Yeah.
1: Men run on themselves, and when you reach a certain stage, you beat up the thing, you beat up the sausage, you pump up the sausage. You know, the Vienna sausage.
0: You know, they abuse the body.
1: They abuse the body. When time to use the Vienna sausage, you can't work. The clock only shows 6:30. They already try. So that way you see they had to drink tea. Yeah, they had to try all kind of thing.
0: And if you know, they are the most arrogant.
1: And you know that's a problem, right? They say normally when men get to the stage of having erectile challenges, they become very aggressive.
0: Yeah.
1: They become very aggressive.
0: Yeah.
1: You understand? And so I don't know if that's why a lot of men just be walking around vexing and want to cuss and fight.
0: They become abusive.
1: Become abusive.
0: Yeah.
1: You understand? So one, you can kill your body. Any put for a storm. Once you see a storm, you want to go in a boat. Alright? You make the thing, the thing I ring wrong. You understand, and you're going with it, and then when you're ready now, you find you want somebody nice like your daughter to go and spoil, and because you can't get in the race, and the hand and the clock ain't working well, you understand, only 6:30 is staying at.
0: It's problem, but it's problem. You see, you have to take care of your body.
1: Yeah.
0: You have to take care of your body.
1: Yeah, yeah.
0: And you'll find a man 50, 55, normal.
1: Yeah.
0: And then maybe you'll find somebody 30, 35.
1: And
0: it happens.
1: And it's happening. It's happening. It's happening. Watch me. The level of alcohol consumption, all right, the lack of rest, the not exercising, the bad diet, you know, and you ask yourself why there's so much single women out as well, you know, because sometimes you deal with somebody who, I mean, yes, it plays a part in them.
0: Yeah.
1: It plays a part in a relationship. The man can be the best doing everything.
0: When you look at the ratio for women to men, women way outnumbered men.
1: But I didn't see the women beautiful.
0: It's really nice. But then when you have man want to go with man.
1: Yeah. Yeah.
0: You know.
1: Yeah. Yeah. Yeah. Yeah. Yeah. Yeah.
0: What do you expect?
1: Yeah.
0: He becoming more.
1: But oh God.
0: And then you'll find, and the man will say, ladies going with ladies. But is the men what causing that?
1: Yeah, yeah. But
0: the men were causing that, you know?
1: A lot of men causing that. A lot of men causing that. They creating that space of frustration.
0: Yeah?
1: Yeah. Because a lot of men don't want to work hard. They want to get, they want to earn things, but they don't want to work hard.
0: You know, a lot of men does depend on ladies to mind them.
1: A lot of fellas want women, right?
0: And you have some stupid ladies outside there too, you know? All you working hand out, all you taking all the money to mind man.
1: Yeah, sir.
0: Huh?
1: And you know, it's like a competition, eh?
0: Yeah.
1: Because they feel if they give him what he want, he will stay with it.
0: He will stay.
1: You know? But again,
0: if they want to mind a man, that is their money, that all the money will be just talking, eh?
1: Yeah,
0: all the money is all you own.
1: Yeah. I've not met anybody in my lifetime who felt that way. To spend that kind of money on me or mind me. But I'm not one who depends on that.
0: Yeah?
1: I want nobody mind me. Norma took three, work hard to mind me.
0: Yeah?
1: Norma work hard to mind me. So, I beg I can mind myself.
0: You mind yourself? and you extend that mind to somebody else?
1: Yes. Yeah, that's why I still let my son, that's his responsibility to ensure that he takes care of himself and take care of the people that he loves. You understand? Yeah? Did you hear that point, eh?
0: Mm-hmm.
1: All right. As a young father, that's part of your provider. All right?
2: One too happy.
1: Yes.
0: Morning. You like on a Saturday? Yeah. Yeah, we don't touch everything on can I tell you. Yeah, but me and him, we ain't touching nothing. We didn't study for ourselves. And Jamie no come here, we still don't touching nothing. Right?
2: We be dry.
1: Yeah. Well, bro, but it's time for us to jump.
0: We rolling with your chat, man. We rolling.
1: Time for us to jump. So, as I mentioned earlier, the Patient Kidney Foundation team will be on the road today, raising funds to assist individuals and families who may require dialysis.
0: Mm-hmm.
1: And it's very costly. It's $756 for every treatment. Some families require, some individuals require three a week. So just do the maths, you know. Mm-hmm. Let's see how we can contribute in whatever small way you can. Every dollar counts, every dollar adds up to reaching a target or helping save a life, you know. So
3: yeah.
1: We want to ask you to support them today. They start in the Grand Nance and they'll be going up the eastern side into Grenville. All right, so look us, I'll be on the road with them, so look, I'll be looking out for you.
0: That time that's flying.
1: Yeah, bro, yeah.
0: If you will be on the road, when should you go up, stop? When should the best place in Grenada just stop?
1: I wait to go inside and hide, I didn't see you.
0: Anytime you're reaching the best place in the Grenada in the world,
1: go inside
0: you
1: and
0: will
1: hide.
0: Just stop.
1: Just go and hide.
0: Nah.
1: Just go and hide.
0: Stop by the park.
1: Yeah.
0: Stop where?
1: So, folks, have a wonderful weekend. It's a long one, so please measure it. We are work on Tuesday. Do go and drink Monday, it's Friday, Saturday, Sunday, Monday.
0: Here, we are work on Tuesday. We don't have work on Monday.
4: I side with that one. I take back that one.
0: I have to work Monday, but I don't feel like I will feel well from Monday.
1: You're sick in advance?
0: Watch you, my word. Some people are sick in advance.
1: Yeah. I like where they start.
0: Yeah.
1: They start in, they give me a liquor.
0: Yeah.
1: They walk around, they sit down, they put in their head on their desk, they crawl in. Because you know they will sick tomorrow.
0: Yeah.
1: So they kind of setting you up for the sickness. You understand? So, look out for it. So, folks, have a wonderful weekend. Be safe with whatever you do, right? Let's go there and be your brother's keeper, yeah?
0: Yeah, man.
1: All right, bro. Later.

It is. We're going to say good morning, good morning, good morning to each and every one of you guys locking it up, man. We are from Reading, now the 3.3, of course, now the 3.9, that's on the FM dial. Lovely, lovely, lovely start today. It's not too hot today. I like the weather like that, though. Hope it remains like that for the balance of the day. It's too hot these days, man. Hope you guys had a wonderful, wonderful, wonderful night last night. And looking forward to a wonderful day today. You don't forget to say Monday is a holiday. So you know what that means? No work. Yeah. No work on Monday, though. Yeah. God's willing. You know the thing, though. I want to tell me to everyone that's locked in, man. It's another fire Saturday, lovely Saturday to the 23rd. Yeah, Saturday the 23rd. In the month of May. Next week, and also getting ready for my body, but what are you doing for my body? You already don't give me nothing. I'm going through that. Hey, you guys know the drill, 440-4933. Just tell us where you're locked in right now. That's all you got to do. Send us a message right now. Just tell us where you're locking it down from, right? Simple as that.

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imagine I leave home with the slippers, but I think it's no rain. Now rain just drumming your vibes in tongue right now. Oh my goodness. And the funny thing today is the official start of the 2026-27 GFS season, guys. We got some games today. Premier League, boy, yeah. Yeah. So we got two games today. We got a game tomorrow, too. Guys, you don't know. All the football lovers here. And remember, World Cup started on the 11th of June, boy. So let me tell you, St. John's Sports will be playing today. They're playing Hornford. Hornford, you know, Hornford is one of the new teams that came up to the Premier League. So St. John's Sports will be taking on Hornford today, and that game will be playing from 6 o'clock today. Got by Peter's Park instead of Guelph, home of St. John's Sports. Also in Progress Park, tomorrow. So Paradise will be taking on SAFL in Progress Park, boy, yeah. It's another big one, boy. And Victoria, all St. George Park instead of Victoria. The team of Club Hurricanes will be playing Sub Spartans tomorrow. All the best to all the teams, boy. So we get it ready, all right?

0: sometimes.
1: What does that solo guys be talking to you for right now?
0: You feel what you're working on.
1: And we got Carl Mason on the phone. Good morning, good morning, good morning, my brother. What's going on, man?
2: Good morning, Shamega. It's a good Saturday morning once again.
1: It's a wonderful Saturday.
2: Yeah. A little rain is falling, but that's good.
1: Show us our blessings. Nothing wrong with that.
2: Nothing wrong with that today at all. I think it's all blessings as we start the 2026-2027 Premier League season. As persons may know, today, Saturday, St. John's Port versus Hanford FC at Cuthbert Peters Park, 6 p.m. today. So, folks, in St. John, and I'm sure the folks in the south of the island, you want to see some football action today on Hanford FC, newly promoted after about 30 years into the Premier League. They'll be taking on last year's champions, St. John's Sports, at 6 p.m. Cuthbert Peters Park. Tomorrow, Sunday, at Progress Park, Paradise FC, they will take on SAFL, and that's in the St. Andrew Derby. So, folks in St. Andrew, something big tomorrow, Sunday. Paradise FC and SAFL at Progress Park, 6 p.m. And on Sunday, once again, we have Austin George Park coming alive with Hurricanes FC and Saab Spartans going head-to-head at 6 p.m. So those are the three games on this weekend in the GFA Premier League. So go out there, support your teams. We know that every point is crucial. And we saw last season where...
1: Yeah, this is strong. I want to win all games this round, though. I ain't ease up nobody. I want to win all my games. Not going to ease up nobody, though. I'm praying for an injury-free season. Everything. Save the season, though.
2: Well, personally, I think this season will be more, even more competitive than last season, you know. Who knows? It may probably come down to goal difference.
1: I know you have a very, very interesting game on Wednesday coming up.
2: Oh, definitely, definitely.
1: Clash of the St. George's
2: Giants.
1: Clash of the St. George's Giants. I find that game should be inside of the stadium, though. It's a kind of stadium kind of game, though. I'm just saying, though.
2: You never know, you never know, you never know. It is a big clash. The first time these teams meet in for the season, the first game of the season for them.
1: Yep.
2: And I know it's all about bragging rights. Mm. And it always has been about bragging rights. So let's see what happens there.
1: Let's see. What else going on this weekend in terms of football, though?
2: Short leg, well, as usual, we have our grassroots program ongoing and all the different centers, including Kariku. Mm-hmm. So parents, you still have time to send your kids out to the grassroots centers, 9 to 11. So go out there, be a part of it. We also recently started, in collaboration with St. David's FC, we started a women's grassroots at Lassages. So if you're out there in St. David, young ladies, send them out to the grassroots in Lassages. Continuing short leg, we have our under 14 girls and boys in training gearing up for competition in August and September respectively. Mm-hmm. They're also out in training, and our senior men will be back out in training again as we prepare for CONCACAF Nations League action. So look out for this senior team back in training sometime this week as we prepare for the CONCACAF Nations League.
1: All right. So we will see how that one goes. But as we say, guys, ladies and gentlemen, the GFA season has officially kicked off from today. So you know, football take over again.
2: No doubt about that, Short Leg.
1: All right, come and do enjoy the rest of your Saturday.
2: Definitely. And also to your listeners, Short Leg, encourage you guys, go there.
1: I'm going to go off today, though. If the season starts today, I was hoping to get a game this weekend, but you know it was. I'm going to support.
2: Things happen, we just have to walk around it.
1: I'm going to support both teams today. Big up Joey, boy. First big game today, boy. Up in the big league.
2: And Hanford FC is very confident today, so.
1: I like that for them, though. Now, we're going to support some football teams instead of go off today. All right, come on, do enjoy the rest of your Saturday, right?
2: Have a good one, Short Leg, and your listeners.
1: All right, then, man. You too. Have a good one. And once again, I'm going to say it's all about now.

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1: We're getting mixed in the city right now, boy.
2: I'm not around.
1: Sun out again. Rain kind of cease again.
2: In the Red Sea, Pharaoh and him squad.
1: What did I tell you, man?
2: Pharaoh watching pretty city going down.
1: Hey!
2: Who are who run this town? 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
1: also, what I like is that I'm Willis right now.

0: game. 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
0: on. 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
1: Doing what?
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This is a cabinet key. Whose key is it? 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It's too much people on one key. 1, 2, 3, 4, 5. Keys. 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I'm gonna remix my song for you. 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It goes like this. It goes like this. Hold on. Sim simmer. 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

0: Now what it's up, Mr. Mighty, Mr. The True Potters, Luxon right now, man. Hey, talk about the best you start the line, Queen of the guys, you're talking True Potters. It's convenient, you know, can I send a coach on Bailey, and of course, Cherry Hill, St. George. 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Hey, guess what, Trooper got you covered, man. 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That's Trooper's number, give him a call right now, man. Also, guys, you know, for the same, we started with Just Brands too. You're talking Just Brands. Yeah, the best in brands right now, man. As the name says, Just Brands. 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Shoes, slippers, belts, boxers, vests, pants, shirt, t-shirt, everything. 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So all you got to do is just go check them out. Right? Scott Street, downtown St. George. You can call them on 409-8128. That's the number, guys. Just call them right now and place your orders right now, man. And I know the GFA season is back, so you don't know. You want all your football gears? 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So go and check them out right now. Shout out to the entire team instead of Just Brands. And of course, afford to say, the best lending institution in Grenada, guys. 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Always giving tips here, there, and everywhere, man. 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And very soon, we'll be having a branch in the city, guys. So look out for that, right? Branch is coming in the city very soon. So all the folks at them will say, now, up there, far, boy. Look, at she too far, Granada's too far. There'll be a branch in the city, so you have no worries, alright? Very, very soon. In the fall, so we get you ready for Line My Life by Top Reads on tomorrow, guys. The official start, the thing start. Yeah. Now they're looking for artists that can match the place the most. Yeah, it's a new artist, so the record artist. If you know it's a record artist, walk up with the crew. A lot of money given away too, so you don't know, guys. Go check it out, alright? And of course, NLA, the National Lotteries Authority. If you play last night, if you ever talk about Lotto, if you play Lotto last night, the numbers I called last night was 5, 14, 15, 17, 30. 5, 14, 15, 17, and 30. Free ticket at the E as an egg. Yeah. So, nobody Lotto for you. If you won the Lotto last time, congratulations to you. The current estimated Lotto right now, jackpot right now is $62,000, guys. Also, this morning, cash pop number this morning was 9. Alright? Cash pop number this morning was 9. Playway number this morning. Yeah, the playway number this morning was 1, but what? I'm not calling Blurry this morning. Cash 4201. That was this morning. This morning, John. 4201. Daily pick 3 this morning was 475. Alright. Continue playing the games, guys. If you know either win, guess what? Green either wins. 8:40, we're also inside for Starga Man's Beer. And the father said the car of the warehouses that are frequently is open as we speak, alright? So we'll be closing at 1 o'clock today. So if you have to get drinks, guys, you're running down and get your drinks right now. We'll pick up your drinks right now from the Caribbean Brewery team. Right? The warehouse is open until 1 o'clock today. So if you have to get drinks, as you don't know, Monday's a holiday. It's a long weekend. So if you have to get drinks, you don't know what to do, right? Go get your drinks right now. 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As we continue to follow, next week, Saturday, we set the National Stadium with Dash and the team, right? Amped. The high energy fetch. It's on.
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0: Fok ap li nan wasa ti mwen. 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

0: come back up, cause Scotty King, what's going on?
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1: Them say.
0: You must have custom appreciation, you know. And people come on the bus to give them a juice, and they have the paper so the whole day. 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Shout out to all the bus drivers, locked

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0: that's all the time we got with you guys for today. My most definitely, definitely was a pleasure.
1: We're going to be doing it again tomorrow, same time. See tomorrow. And Monday's holiday, so don't expect me, though. You know the thing on holiday, though. Until the next one, man, do enjoy the rest of your Saturday. Yours truly, Short Leg Selector J. I see somebody make a post, and I will repeat it. It's a long weekend, and the next day the judge will be in the courthouse. It will be Tuesday. Tread lightly. Alright? In other words, behave all yourself. Okay? Huh?
2: All you come to fight, steal.
1: Yeah. I think we're going in St. John's Post playing a football game today against 100, so we'll go after the Ultra Lego football game. Shipping out. Yeah. What's up, Ted? What's up, Ted, tomorrow, boy? Yeah. Yeah. Telling me? Yeah. I go watch only from the top. I go watch only from the top. I'm going to take a helicopter ride tomorrow. Yeah. But they're coming up, so I'm going to need a helicopter. Yeah. Until the next one, guys. Do enjoy.

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0: We talking about the CDC St. Patrick's Carnival launch. A little later on, we go talk to one of the representatives from that area there. And let me let you know, we have a change of venue, all right? It's going to be at the Hard Court, all right? Which was carded for opposite Belfon. So they move from there and it's going over to the Hard Court, yeah? All right, then, squeeze again, squeeze again.

Later on, we go inside a PB's nightclub. 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Hey! 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

0: money. Big up the team, Elsada. Welcome in San Diego. Let me take a break, and when we come back from the break, we got more vibes inside. 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
1: 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Ladies, I saw a lady yesterday and she ended up bought one in Grenville because she's looking all about Fred. But then when she talked to her friend about that, I said, listen, hey, at our place in St. David, it's so intelligent that it talks a little bit, you know what I mean? Yeah, I'm full. So you could wear it to go to work and everything like that. You know, take your time, take off and thing, because she say she cannot breastfeed. You know, so that is having, you know, we have another problem. It's swelling up nice. She say, oh, it's swelling up nice. But it hurts. All right, so you're going to a doctor. That's Value Health. So they got diabetic shoes for all the diabetic patients. They got wheelchairs and they got walkers with and without wheels. They also got the medical career kits for children. The young ones who want to be doctors, nurses, they got the career kit. The only thing you got to provide in that career kit is just the shoes. So they have everything. They have the scrubs. They have the coats. They got the hats, the mask. They got the badge, and also they got the telescope as well, too. Yeah, the telescope. Yeah, the thing, what them children say, oh, the thing that listen to heartbeat. Yeah, they have that in it, too. So just the shoes, you have to provide. Yeah? So you check them out for that. They also got the portable oxygen concentrators for those who read the asthma tickets, and the household oxygen concentrators. They also got the grips for the hands. Those of you probably have a little stroke, and then you need to get your hands back in working condition. You know, put back the little muscles, the tendons coming back. They have the what we call it, the bionicet. Yeah, the hand that you put in, you know, the robot hand. Now you put everything on your hand and then it works comfortable. Yeah, so they got that there as well. Nursing shoes for all the nurses. You're searching all about because yours burst. And you don't need to send and get one and wait all kind of 2 and 3 weeks. You have to go up there. They got scrubs as well, wide variety of that as well, and different colors, designs as well too, mark up on them. 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And those of you in the healthcare and the professional that way, yeah, we have that there for you. 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Located at PT Esperance in St. David, opposite the police station. So if you want to know, you know they have a teller machine opposite the police station. The building right there, the big building right there. That big building. Yeah. You go inside there, they open Monday to Friday, 9 a.m. to 5 p.m. Saturdays, 9 a.m. to 1 p.m. You can come in and see for yourself, or you can call this number, 442-4886. That's 442-4886. 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LG Foods inside of Grenville opens Monday to Friday. Saturday, 7:30 a.m. to 10 p.m. Right on Chapel Road after the Methodist School. If you know where the Methodist Primary School is, you're going up that way. You're gonna see the booth. You're gonna see it. You don't hide. You're gonna see it. It's right opposite the basketball court. Yeah, and Chapel Road. Give them a call to book an order on Tuesday. If you need to put an order for Tuesday to collect, you're calling number 403-0726. 419-8362. 456-6117. They also got salad. So the ladies who want to kind of trim down a bit and they want to eat your salad. Oh God, I forget mine home. 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They got green salad, grilled and fried chicken salad, grilled or fried fish salad. They also got the Mediterranean salad. 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Yeah? 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And every Friday, dollar wings. Every Friday, dollar wings. 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

0: And look at the time. It's straight up 3 o'clock inside Grenada, Caracou, PT Martinique, the rest of the Eastern Caribbean. We take a top of the hour. When we come back, we continue with more after these.
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0: Go run one and two and three, says I, you know. You have to run some says I, brother. I say, yeah. Sure, sure, sure.
1: Yeah.
0: You dig?
1: Wanna see?
0: 7 minutes stepping away from free.
1: Woo-hoo. To see love amongst my friends. To see that is a friend. None of us can run from the truth. Oh, yes.
0: I see as some brethren want to fight against brethren.
2: Fight again.
0: They want to set up, they want to ambush, they want to do all kind of thing with brethren. I don't know for what. It could be a brethren, maybe have some good talks. Probably a brethren, like in our guild, they want. I don't know, you know.

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0: Yes, we're in life tight with you. 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
1: Some don't care, their heart is like ice. After killing under them retires, but I'm warning first.
0: Play it again. I go play this one instead.
2: Lord, mercy. Don't do it.
3: Yo. 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
0: Big up my team in London.
3: It's not a crucial for me to take the life of my brother.
0: Well, yeah. Feel free to book, you know. No problem, you know. Book the thing.

0: And I can tell you it won't take no. You
1: all
0: see me?
1: You Eden and poor pious. No matter what, you not try.
0: I just stay far from them, you know. I just stay far from them, you know. Listen me now, listen me.

No. Play it again. I won't play it again. I go play this tune. Like that tune, I know a lot of people go sing with this tune here. Listen to this tune. It's a worldwide.

0: I tell you, big up my brethren, John Doe, my team inside of England. I tell you, all you're real good, boy. Trust me, you see them kind of vibes right now? Listen to this one.
1: Yeah! I saw in the wicked morning, me no phones came up on us, stood up on flesh, they are stumbling, full of nerves, yeah.
0: You see, right now, me don't want no obstacle block, me, you know.

0: You see my brethren right now, big up my brethren Bimba. He locked down right now, he doing some work. And he says, Snare boy, watch me. 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I want to work, I want to listen, but I'm doing everything together. You're just having our vibes? Put some vibes on me right now. You play a tune earlier on, I like it, and it touched me. It touched me. Play it again, Snare.
1: All you eating and poor fires.

Bridging Road inside of Grenville. Locking it down nicely. Touch up the thing now, man. There we go, there we go. Later on inside of PB's.

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Later on, inside our PB's nightclub. The vibes gonna be nice. $10 to get inside. DJ Kamu, sound system. We're talking about Fireball gonna be in the house. Cold drinks, real vibes. The number one party spot in the country. When I tell the country vibes, St. Andrews, St. Patrick's, the number one party place. We talk about PB's nightclub. Yeah, I'll go up there later on. Yeah, and check it out. Well, I do call my brethren. See what happening. See if we could jump out on that area there, boy. And go up there and have a nice little vibes now. It have a nice back veranda where you could get some nice breeze. Nice breeze. I tell you, if the moon is out again too, woohoo, take nice. Kick back in the back there. Do take now, boy. Feel the vibes now, man. It's all about PB's nightclub later on. Come out your numbers, ladies. You gotta look sexy. Because you are going on there. There are some fellas who will be up there tonight. Yeah? Some fellas gonna be up there tonight. You know the vibes gonna be real ding. Ding, ding, ding, ding, ding, ding, ding, ding, ding, ding. So you gotta come up and be your best, ladies. And fellas, yeah, I don't know. You gotta walk with your good behavior too, because you might lucky to see your baby mama. In a sense, not seeing your past, you know, I'm talking about your present one. Like, you might meet your nice ladies, because, oh God, yeah, boy, she could bring forth. So you gotta come out and check the vibes and ting. You know that way? But let me get back inside more vibes now, man. And let me turn it up a little more. You ready to turn it up? All right, let me turn it up. Let me turn it up before you take a break. There we go. One time. Inside.

Totally at 3:30, we have somebody from the St. Patrick's CDC will be talking to us a bit about the carnival launch tomorrow. And the change of the location going to be at the Hard Court at the Roman Catholic. Eh? Yeah, so they move from the opposite, that's Belfont.

0: When you get through with him, or you get through with she, what you gonna do now? Do this.
1: Hey, yo, ragamuffin soldier, Rastaman
0: angel. When you get through with the

0: All right, folks, let me take the break. And when we take the break, we're coming back. As I said before, we have somebody from the St. Patrick CDC will be talking to us, giving us some highlights on all what's happening for tomorrow inside of St. Patrick's, and also the new location, which is supposed to be opposite Belfon, but it's at the hard court of the Roman Catholic. Yeah, that's inside, more inside of the Sutter's area, though. All right, so we're taking a break. When we come back, we got more after these.
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6: All right, folks, as I said before, I have somebody from St. Patrick's, and the person is online right now. 23 minutes moving up to the 4 o'clock hour. So let's head across right now to a member of the St. Patrick's CDC and say good afternoon. How are you doing, sir?
7: Good afternoon to you. I'm doing fine.
6: Nice, nice, nice. Well, we make that link up here because since last week, I've been talking about the St. Patrick's launch, and we make that link up now. All right, so tell us a little more about the event, because I understand that you all changed the location up by Belfon up there, which is on top, like Top Hill.
7: Right, so we are launching Carnival, well, for 2026, Sunday, 24th, which is tomorrow. Mm-hmm. And remember, Monday is a bank holiday, so you could come and enjoy yourself, get on, and you know you'd have to wake up early in the morning. Originally, we planned it for opposite Belfon, but we had to change the venue, and it's now on the St. Patrick's RSD hard court. We also occupy the pasture area, where we have a few bouncy castles, so we have face painting, bouncy castles, all that going on. So from 12 noon, you could bring the children down and have a family day. We have slushies, candy floss, all the different sweets, and including we have other foods like chicken and chips, barbecue chicken and fries, and a variety of different items going on.
6: Okay, so as you said that you move from Belfon up street,
7: yes,
6: and you go to the hard court. Can you give us a location of that particular area there itself? Because you know they may have people from the outer parish coming in and they want to take part of the event,
7: definitely,
6: or come and see what's happening. So can you give us a little direction way that we're talking about?
7: The best landmark is the Roman Catholic School.
6: Okay,
7: the Roman Catholic Church, so Leapers Hill.
6: Okay, so you're talking about that road there to head up to Leapers Hill.
7: Leapers Hill, yes.
6: Right, nice,
7: it
6: nice.
7: Will be inside that road.
6: Nice, nice,
7: okay?
6: nice. Okay, for
7: very
6: people...
7: Very famous location.
6: Nice, nice, nice. So we got it there. So it's an open activity with no cover charge?
7: No cover charge.
6: No cover charge.
7: All free. You come and support us with the foods and drink. Help us in that way. So you come in there and you're having full entertainment. Like I said, you have the bouncy castle and stuff starting from noon. Then we have the parade at the band. So we'll have the Apache, the African Warriors. We have Shortly, Veko doing a parade along the street along with Jab.
6: Mm-hmm.
7: And that's from 3:30. Then 5 o'clock is the official opening ceremony.
6: Okay.
7: And then showtime will be from 8 p.m. And trust me, you don't want to miss this.
6: Okay, so...
7: the best free show you're going to get.
6: So the showtime events will be made up of some of the St. Patrick's artists, as we're looking for.
7: Majority.
6: Nine. All right,
7: the majority.
6: And a few of the...
7: We have over 20 artists from St. Patrick's.
6: Lord boy.
7: Over 20 artists. Yes.
6: I think I maybe know about only about 10.
7: Thing, eh?
6: I maybe know about 10 of the artists though,
7: you
6: from
7: know
6: up
7: about
6: there.
7: 10?
6: Yeah, I mean,
7: I bet you know a lot more than that. If I start calling them, you'll be like, yes, I know this person. I didn't know he was from St. Patrick.
6: Well, for me, I know Boise Terra, Skull Dog, Zuti, Shaquan. Who else again? My goodness me, I lost there, boy.
7: Blazer.
6: Yes, Blazer from Monkridge. Well, I know Blazer from Monkridge. Hess from Monkridge. Hess son. Yes. Right. From Hermitage. Where, who else again I know?
7: Man Fly from Hermitage.
6: Oh, yes. The man that's in the tune is the Rasta guy, right? What's in the tune about?
7: Yes.
6: About she want to come. My goodness.
7: No,
6: yo, yo. All right.
7: Yes.
6: Well, same thing I say. If you call and then you might say, oh, yeah, I know that, but yeah, boy, it's true. And then watch me. I guess as much as I'm Specky. Specky's supposed to be in the island, so he might be making a pass, though.
7: He hopefully would be here. Once he's here, that's my boy. He never let me down.
6: Unfortunately,
7: we haven't got Terra. Terra will be launching Sinal Fest in America.
6: Oh, yes,
7: on Sunday.
6: Yes, yes.
7: So good luck, my brother. And he's already coming hard. He's representing us, and we're loving it. So good luck out there.
6: Mm-hmm.
7: We'll be making noise and sending our support and love out here for you, too.
6: Okay, and then one more thing. What's about the... The I'm talking about the artists in not really artists much, you know. Queen. Will they be getting a appearance of the St. Patrick's Queen?
7: She will be making St. Patrick's Queen. Miss Naomi would be making an appearance.
6: Mm-hmm, nice.
7: She would be a bit late, so maybe about after 9. Because she has other activities she's attending that is Spicing Mass. I think there's a tea party tomorrow for the Queens.
6: Oh, nice. Yeah, yeah.
7: Yes. Yeah, so she'll be attending that, but she's rushing all the way back to represent and come and, you know, show her love to the people out there.
6: Nice.
7: We also have some artists coming out from outside. We have Boogie B. We have Afro Davy and Cham.
6: Right.
7: Soca Jeff.
6: Nice.
7: So there's a few outside artists that will be coming in and gracing us.
6: Nice.
7: Soca Iti said we will try and pass, but I'm not sure. But there's a few outside artists that's actually calling in and say, look,

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1: Okay, so
0: we're on every major platform, and we post regularly all our events.
1: All right.
0: So if you just want to find out, just go on Facebook. You log on. You click onto the Carnival Facebook page for St. Patrick's. You follow us and you check out the vibes. And when you follow us, you know you're gonna get. Every time something is posted, you will see what happens.
1: Yes, man. We got notification. I love that. So, Mr. Andy, so any final words you want to leave with us or leave with the fans? Everybody, any final words? You probably missed out something.
0: I just want to encourage everyone to turn out in their numbers to St. Patrick's launch tomorrow. It's going to be a beautiful day. We have a lot of entertainment. We have John Boy, the giant John Boy, come and representing White Boy. We have Mad K, loads of different artists and DJs there. Like I said, the Bouncy Castle for the kids is a family day out. So you could bring them early, tire them out in the hot sun with the Bouncy Castle, and we have some lovely big Bouncy Castle. Then when they get tired now and you feed them, you take them home and you come back at 8 o'clock and you enjoy yourself. We have Champ, like I said, we have Champ X, we have Afro Davy, throw the 95 pong up, okay, man.
1: Oh my God. Yes. Hey, what
0: me? It's going to be chaos, I'm telling you.
1: And my boy Zooty Bon.
0: All these guys, they're going to match
1: Zooty?
0: Up.
1: Zooty? You see, Zooty Man, that's my boy. That's my boy.
0: So the last time you interviewed me, he was right next to me and he came on to the interview with me last time.
1: Yeah.
0: Yeah. But unfortunately, I'm not in St. Patrick's now. If I was, I would have a few. I'd have Buckwild and a couple of them artists.
1: Yeah, boy. Yeah, boy.
0: Say hi to everybody.
1: Yeah, boy.
0: But we're going to do that. Don't worry. We have time.
1: Yes.
0: We can do that again, bro. We can do that again.
1: Yes, of course. Of course. So, Mr. Andy, you have a blessed afternoon. Safe drive up back to Satez. And all your team that put in things together. I wish you all the best. Yes. And then we go communicate the day up. And then we go see what happens for the rest of the day for other things, right?
0: Thank you very much, brother.
1: Yes,
0: and
1: man.
0: And good evening to everyone.
1: Thank you. All right.
0: All right.
1: So we just heard from Mr. Andy, a prominent, a strong individual of the St. Patrick's CDC. It's on tomorrow. And it's on down at the Hard Court in St. Patrick's. All right? For instance, if you go, like everybody who knows, to go up Lippers Hill, that road going in there and you go up by the school, IRC school. Yeah, the Hard Court right there. So the Hard Court and then the pasty, everything where he bunks and castles. So it's right, everything right there. All right? So you had to come early, get yourself a park, settle along nicely, eat something, drink something, mingle and fringle and single up and everything like that. You do everything. Yeah? You watch people. You might not see somebody in a long time, but you will see them up there. It's all good. So that's tomorrow. You come early, like after 12, 1 o'clock, bring the children and let them enjoy themselves, get some nice breeze. Yeah, long time you don't be in Satez, organize a transport, get a bomb, and let's say a van or a maxi and organize it, drive out, you know what I mean? Or they go up there, carry the family. And then they say 8 o'clock, that way the things start nice, where all the big artists come out. Yeah, man, all the artists. Blaze have a new thing to drop for all, yeah? Zooty have a new thing. Skull Dog, where again, boy? Buckwild, them boys, they are a real new thing to drop. So come out tomorrow. And you know the brothers go past you as well too. Kelson and Kelvin Ogies. Yeah, Looney Spark and Electrify. You know that. Mami Sente, good afternoon. How are you? But well, she's smiling right through when she hear that.

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0: All right, folks, look at the time. It's straight up 4 o'clock at Sai Grenada, Kiariku, Pity Martinique, and the rest of the Eastern Caribbean. We check it at the top of the hour. When we come back, we finish off inside nicely. We're going back inside a final hour after these.
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Come early. 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

0: you go to the gym and you walk out yourself nice and you look yourself.
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0: See, when they have a nice, sweet girlfriend, and she live in North, or she live in Europe, and she call you and she say, babes, take down this number now, or let me WhatsApp it for you. You go and collect it. I say, yeah!
1: You give me no coffee, put down, me no owe you. 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
0: It does some bad man out there, one trample down. You see 2026 and beyond? Your eyes open, girl.
2: Coffee, morning. 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
1: You give me no coffee, put down, me no owe you.
0: Oh, lado.
1: You give me no coffee, put down, me no owe you.
0: Hey, hey, hey, hey, hey, hey, hey.
2: Touchdown.

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They have a wide range of medical supplies there for you. The range of blood pressure machine, they got a wide range of those. The voice activated, you know, so when you put it on, it tells you if your pressure high, gives you the reading, the numbers, you know, everything like that. They also got the intelligent and wearable breast pumps for the ladies. Those of you got your newborn and probably you're back at work, but you're still nursing that baby. You know, so you could walk with your intelligent wearable breast pump. You could do all of that while you're in the work. You know what I mean? You get time or you go on by the cafeteria a little bit or go by the, you know, everything. You could put it on and cover it now. Have your big sweater over it now. Depends on where you're working. Yeah? Also, they got wheelchairs, diabetic shoes for the diabetic personnels. Also, they got walkers with and without wheels. They also got the medical career kits for the young ones who want to be a doctor or nurse. The only thing you have to provide with that is just the shoes. So you got everything from the scrubs to the coat to the hat to the badge, the face mask, and the stethoscope. You just had to provide the shoes. That is all. So they got a full thing, you know? So those are the young ones who want to put themselves in that particular category to say, hey, I want to be a nurse. I want to be a doctor. You know what I mean? Right. So you had the full thing, yeah? Remember, they got nursing shoes for all the nurses. So probably you got your shoes probably worn out a bit. Yeah? So you need proper one. They got those there for you. They got scrubs as well, a wide variety of scrubs and colors and designable ones. They also got stethoscope, the cases also. They got their cup classics as well. And they also got the... Yeah. All right. So they got their turning pillows as well. And remember that they're located at PT Esperance in St. David, opposite the police station. So those of you who don't know where exactly it is, the police station, right. You're coming on from St. George's, you're coming up, you tell the bus driver, hey, drop me by the police station. So they'll drop you there, and then the building right on the opposite side, the police station, the big building right there, right by the teller machine, there's a teller machine right there. You're going to see the teller machine, the building right there itself, that's where Value Health located. If you're coming from Grenville, same thing, do that, they drop you up right there, the building right there. But simply, you could call the number 442-4886, that's 442-4886. They open Mondays to Fridays, 9 a.m. to 5 p.m. So Monday's holiday, Tuesday they'll be opening, so you got to check them out Tuesday. And Saturdays, 9 a.m. to 1 p.m. Check out the webpage also, so you have time a little later on once you come from work and you're home, sit down chilling. 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All right. All right, okay, once again, let me let you know that people, and a lot of all you, I feel all you taking that serious, you know. Let me let you know, Carnival coming up, you want to make some money, you want to sell food. A lot of all you want to sell food on the side of the road. Yeah, you want to sell food. You want to make sure that you have your thing going on, you sell your food. Or you're opening like a food business, and you want to employ at least 3 to 4 persons. Yeah, on shifts. Well, you had to get your food handler's medical. Yeah? You had to get that certificate. But before you get that, you had to go and do testing and everything and that. So there's a company called Ally Laboratories. They will do all the necessary testing for you. They will do everything. They will do everything for you. You don't have to hesitate and know what it is. You go to them because they have doctors at the 3 convenient outlets that I'm going to mention to you. All right? So you go to them and then they will give you all the necessary lab tests. If you don't
All right, go there. You go to a personal doctor. You might have a doctor for yourself. You go to your doctor. The doctor will give you the same thing. And you go to other laboratories where they do the testing. All right, so they do testing for the food handler, testing for herpes A, stool culture, and OCP. All right, so these are some of them. They will do that for you. They even do blood tests and everything like that, go down the line. So they even got group discount offered for those of you who have small businesses. All right, so if you are 10, should I say 5 to 10 persons working with you, you get 10% discount to go and get that test done. All right, so you had to do that before the right authority people come in and come in and ask questions. And if you don't have the badges to present, you know what's going on. 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You flush out. 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All right? 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Grenville in St. Andrew, right in Rivulet Lane, heading to the Grenville Secondary School, 410-3488. That's 410-3488. 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So carry them there and have that. All right? Online laboratories. Woo-hoo. Let me take one more in the mix. All right, let me take two more in the mix and then we take a break.

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1: EMR sounds.
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0: This one is called Nanamal. 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

0: let me let you know, check out my good brethren and PT Esperance. Actually, not really PT Esperance, you know. But I got to big up my brethren up there, Sean. Big up yourself out in the snack at the bar place. Yeah, big up yourself. Yeah, Sean, a nice lady, you know, a nice wifey. Well, let us treat me bad. Oh, gosh. Sean, no. I won't say that one. But let us treat me good, but still, again, fine. I find out when I come and I had to get some things, boy. Oh, God, boy. Or else had me waiting some. Oh, gosh. What did they do me that for? What they like to see me in the place? Everybody coming. Oh, God, stop, boy. Oh, God, boy. Where are you at? Sean, I got to order my thing in differently. Let you come and drop it. Yeah? All right. Big up my boy, Doug, inside of PT Esperance. Sean, in a snacket. He and the lovely wife and the person who work with him, too. Big up all yourself. Those in the barber shop, big up all yourself. Enough love. All right, let me keep in mind and let you know. Check out my good brethren inside of PT Bakai. Nothing to something tire shop. Yeah, for all your brand name, you know, you're talking about brand new and used tires. They got a wide range of those. Watch now, all your tires going real fast. So don't just pass the place and, but, ooh, nah, but tires going fast. Yeah? So right now, they got tires there for the Ignis. Yeah? They got tires for the Solo Bandits. For the toy, the toy that Swift, yeah, they got for the Swift as well too, and they got for the Heist, you know them mid-roof buses, they got for them, even the Pinocchio nose, yeah, the long nose one, they are for them too. So check them out. Also trucks and vans, they got tires, and let me tell you, tires going fast. And here what's happening? What make it so good again about them? If you're driving anything after 7 p.m. and you're puncture. And they'll be like, what? Nah, boy. I can't roll with that spare with that weight I have here. Yeah, I'm waiting on you. Go call them. 422-0993. Once again, 422-0993. And they come to you and sort you out nicely. Fix it up. Yeah, man. Pump you up and let you roll off nicely. Once again, 422-0993. And if you're calling the office itself and you want to find out what's going on there and know what's going on, 439-3024. 439-3024. Nothing to something to ash up. You got a wide range of stuff. Monday to Saturday, 7 a.m. to 7 p.m. Sundays, 8 a.m. to 1 p.m. Yeah, man. Let me take the break. And when we come back from the break, we have more in the mix. Hey, watch now. We have something from Laser Boy. A real big tune. Stick around when we come back right after these.
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1: Vintage.
0: Trust me. Something for the culture for 26, boy. Woo! Big up a team inside of...

guys, I say check it out on YouTube. Laser, L-A-Z-E-R. 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A contribution for 2026, nah? 23, move up to 5. Like the

0: A brand new one coming up from Miss Coco. Pick up the team down Cali since St. George. Take your time. Let's go back inside. New thing again.
1: It's bonafide. 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
0: There is a smoke and brass rhythm.

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0: And that is Smoke and Brass Rhythm. This is Ariel. Hold on, man. Drop our next final big tune on it.
1: Your energy heavy. Stay away from me. Your energy heavy.
0: Hey, that red alert. Yeah, red alert, boy. Call this one heavy energy.
1: I can feel it.
0: Yeah, man, heavy energy, boy. That boy had, oh, God, all he had.

0: Red alert, brother. Heavy energy from the smoke grass rhythm for 2026. We're dropping two more in that style.
1: We outside, we lighted. Your eyes full of
0: Larry Chair. That's the name of the rhythm. Mr. Golden.
1: I got that we can live. Oh my God. It's time to free.
0: Oi, I tell all ya,
2: they
0: groovy hard this year, boy. Mr. Golan, I call. This one is called Weekend Chair. Mr. Golan, I call. This one is called Weekend.

right, folks. I gotta make my way out of the studio. But before we do that, I think I had to play this one, boy. Now, boy.

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Let me let you know that because we're going to ready to wrap things up. All right, check out Value Health in Zara PT Esperance on Tuesday, God's willing. 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That's 442-4886.

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All right? And also check out my good brethren. Nothing to summon Dash up. PT Espan, PT Bakai and St. David. 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Yeah, for your Swift, your Solo Bandits. Also for your buses. The high roof, the mid roof. And we call the Pinocchio nose, the long one. Yeah, look out for that too. Tires there. Yeah. Also check out my good sister.

0: 30 a.m. to 10 p.m. Close on Sundays. Chapel Road, opposite a basketball court. 403-0726 419-8 3 6 8 5 actually 6 2 and 456 6 1 1 7. 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On tonight, $10 to get inside a Country Lime, DJ Camu and Fireball and more. Ladies, come sexy, fellas, you know he looks handsome, and come on the vibes. $10 tonight inside the number one country party place in Gladstone Road, Grenville. We call their PB's Nightclub. Be there tonight and check out the action. And tomorrow, we're going inside a Sutter's for the St. Patrick's CDC Carnival Lunch at the Roman Catholic Hard Court, heading up to the Lippers Hill. Tomorrow gonna be nice. All right? Take good care of yourself. I'm out. Yes, really, Snyder from Sny Vibe Trendsetters. Feel free to hit me up inside 414-4999. 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Once you want to advertise inside, shall love. Saturdays, I gone. Later. Love you.
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1: No.
0: Pockets on the chubby chick. 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
1: Ooh.
0: Yo, Eli, why they touching me? Like, I don't always keep that hammer next to me. Like, I ain't got a header to the left of me.
1: I ain't got a header.

Okay, folks, I'm here, but at the 6 o'clock hour, we'll be in tune to the GFA opening. Yeah, we'll be featuring the winners of the last year's tournament, St. John's Sports, you know. So we're going to end you to St. John's shortly. Just awaiting them to switch on to that game, all right?

0: Let me say a very special good afternoon to all the listeners of 93.3 and 93.9 FM radio. It's a pleasure to be here at the Cuthbert Peters Park in Guelph, where we bring you live football commentary. It's the opening of the GFA 2026-2027 season, and I have alongside me my co-commentator Cameron Gatti Redhead. So the game on this afternoon, it's the defending champs, St. John's Sports. They will be taking on the newly elevated team to the Premier League, Honved in the traditional green and white, and we see St. John's Sports not in the traditional blue and white, sort of gray color, Gatti, and the referee Andy Julian is being assisted by hold on, I'll get the name for you a little bit later on. But Gatti, it's on to you.
1: Yeah, let me say a special afternoon to all the football supporters, all the football lovers, locally, regionally, and internationally, as you. I'm coming to you live from Cuthbert Peters Park in Guelph, to be exact. St. John's Sports and Honved. The game is on. We expect it to be a big one. We know St. John's Sports are the defending champion, also newly promoted Honved FC. So we expect it to be a big one. Game just started about 3 minutes ago. It's a kick for Honved.
0: So a little earlier on, I was giving you the names of the official. Andy Julian is the man carrying the whistle in the middle. He's been assisted by Jamie Sylvester and Eric Cosby, and the fourth official, Lindy Frederick.
1: So in control is St. John's Sports, that's on the left-hand side. So it's a throw for St. John's Sports.
0: And Gatti, we are seeing how prolonged the dry season is. Lots of brown patches rather than green on the field of play.
1: Yeah, and mostly all players should be dry around this point in time, exception for the National Stadium. Because it's not the case where we normally have like sprinklers and so on to wet the playing field, the build up to the Premier League season. So a lot of playing fields are dry.
0: So Gatti, one thing I can tell you, it's good to see Honved back into the Premier League after a very, very long time. They have been out of that level of football for a very, very long time. But I can tell you, in the past, they would have been a super team. In fact, they are gaining the name Super Honved, and won almost everything in GFA competition in the past. They had some famous players like Bobby Hood. You had guys like Bream, Bug Belfon, Tiggy's Bernard, the deceased Kenton Fry Robertson, just to name a few for you. So Honved was a super team many decades ago.
1: Yeah, well, it's good to see them back in the Premier League. So it's a corner kick for St. John's Sports on the left-hand side of the field. And it's a corner kick, player trying to play the ball with the inside of his foot and coming off and going off the goal line. So it's a corner kick for St. John's Sports. Player taking the corner kick, that's look like Kimo Samson.
0: Look at that, wow. Sort of commotion in front of the goal. Yeah. Some anxious moment in front of goal there. And Honved must be breathing a big sign of relief. Now, that it, but St. John's Sports, the defending champs, already starting to pile on the pressure, playing here at home in the opening game against the newly elevated Honved.
1: And Wales on the left hand side of the field with it's kind of difficult to call the players by the name, so we have to use the number in the back of their t-shirt. So play start Honved number 4. Play it on the right hand side. Well defended by St. John Sports. In the middle of the field, number 17. Try pull the trigger. And the referee sounds a whistle. So it's a free kick for St. John Sports. Player down, number 17. He's back up on his feet, so that's good. It's a goal in a good position to go straight to goal. And the keeper calling for a wall, so the referee is giving them the distance that they should be in. So number 17 is there, Samson is there. Now Kimo Samson back out, so it's number 17. Let's see if he can go direct for goal. Oh, that was poor. Nothing to trouble the goalkeeper. And it's a free kick for Honved. Yeah, the sun is still out. And the lights are already on in Cuthbert Peters Park. Newly promoted Honved FC. Taking on St. John Sports. The GFA 2026-2027 season, and we only have one game on this afternoon. A free kick for Honved FC, send it over the top. The captain is there, Honved. Set 18 yard box, Honved FC. Try play it back, number 11. I don't think he had enough time. Number 8 on the right hand side for Honved. Well defended by number 2 on St. John Sports. So the referee sounds a whistle. So it's a free kick for St. John Sports. So number 2 is there for St. John Sports. Long ball over the top. Number 10. Couldn't put it on nice control. Number 11 for Honved FC. Play it on the right hand side. Kimo Samson. And the referee sounds the whistle. Play start number 17. Well defend. Number 2 for Honved. Send it over the top. Still Honved FC. Good pass number 24. Pull the trigger. Good intention. So you're going to be a throw for. Oh, ball kept in play on the far side. St. John Sports. Still St. John Sports. And the referee sounds a whistle, so it's a free kick for St. John Sports.
0: So just to give a rundown of the starting 11 of the Honved team, Caleb Gale is the goalkeeper. Christian Alexander is the captain. Tishan Paul. Kuhn Andrew. Kadeb Charles, Kellen Moore. Sherman Williams, Ricardo Abraham, Keyshawn Duncan, uh, Joseph Adotti and Joshua Belfon.
1: So it's a goal kick for Hornved FC. Yeah, tomorrow we have Hurricane FC coming up against Sab Spartan, and that game will be at Victoria, 6 p.m. Also, we have a derby in St. Andrews. Yeah, Paradise coming up against newly promoted SAFL. Just around 6 p.m. So the place to be tomorrow, based on your location where you live in. You could go up Victoria side or you could go up St. Andrews. Kimo Samson. Pull the trigger straight to the goalkeeper. And one play is down for Hornved FC.
0: Got there trying to see if I can figure out the names of the St. John's sports players, but the handwriting, it is making it very difficult for me. And I would love to have the printed list early and truly.
1: And also, just I think it's something we need to look into in going forward, to be honest. Knowing we don't do the commentary, I do think we need to get in touch with the clubs there to get that name printed properly, and then you hand us a sheet when we get here, so it'll be much easier than you have to fight to make out
0: the
1: handwriting of someone.
0: That's true, because the thing is, once you're willing to bring commentary on the game, then you must be willing to do what is necessary to facilitate it in such a way that, you know, you have a smooth flow of the commentary, got it. So the point you're making is very, very pertinent.
1: Yeah, because we don't want to just keep coming and calling a number in the back of the t-shirt. I mean, for the listeners out there.
0: And the match commissioner for this afternoon's game, Mr. Ricky Aberdeen, that's the man Stocky.
1: So please start with the goalkeeper for Hornved FC. Long ball over the top, Hornved. Still Hornved on the left hand side. Youngster number 18.
0: And Gatti, we are seeing that James Rayburn is a former Eagles super striker goalkeeper, also a former national. He's attached to the Hornved FC team.
1: Yeah, the man himself, Kwasi.
0: But boy, I can tell you, he have seriously increased in size. Gatti, from what we would have known him from in the past.
1: Yeah. Yeah, I played 2 seasons with him for Eagle Super Striker, and I can tell you, he was a real good goalkeeper.
0: Oh, yes. Of course, he's the son of former national player Kalai Fraser, who is based in the U.S.
1: And one play is done for Hornved. Ball is still in play. In control is St. John's Post number 14, Kimo Samson. Played on the inside to number 10, the captain, Dulu. In control, St. John's Post number 17. On the far side, good exchange of the ball. Number 2, played back to 23. In control, still St. John's Post.
0: So, now the player can get some attention. He seems to be in quite a lot of pain there. The player down for Hornved.
1: Yeah, he was all by himself, not tackle or something. I'm wondering if he sort of pull up, if it's a hamstring. Yeah, the way
0: probably his right knee or so, could be.
1: Yeah, so we have, seem like we have a change, a replacement, number 22. Yeah, he's making his way on the inside for number 2. Yeah, that's a big blow for Honver. I must say, Honver playing with one striker, I don't think it's enough, just to be honest. I mean, the defense for St. John's Sports, some experienced defenders, and just having one striker, I don't think he can do the job all by himself, to be honest.
0: Yes, I do agree with you, Gatti. They should be looking to push someone up to accompany the striker at the moment to try to put some more pressure on the defense of St. John's Sports.
1: Yeah, because most of the time St. John's Sports with three defenders or two defenders and the lone striker, you have to be very skillful in order to try to take on the two or the three defenders. St. John's Sports on the left hand side, the captain, number 10. The number 10, good piece of skill. Send it on the inside, well defended by Honved FC. The ball back with St. John's Sports. Play it on the left hand side, number 10. Play it back in the middle of the field for some help. Ball with number 17. Good exchange of the ball by the team in gray, that's St. John's Sports. Send it over the top, that's a good ball. Maybe just a little too much. So you're going to be a show for Honver FC.
0: So, Gatti, we're probably seeing Honver being a little bit more on the defensive side of things, realizing that St. John's Sports, they are the defending champs, of course, and they are playing at home, and they're thinking that they don't want to risk anything. Maybe that's why they didn't want to take the chance to push up players against the defense of St. John's Sports.
1: That's a good point, because I'm newly promoted. You don't know nothing about St. John's Sports, so you have to look and see what's going on as well. So maybe, as you say, way more defensive for now.
0: Yes, that is exactly what is taking place.
1: Yeah, and we already mentioned the old field, it's dry, so normally that time of the season you get players play with AstroTurf. Like, well, you have some playing with the boots itself, or with a dry old field. Much better to play with the AstroTurf. So it's a true for St. John's Sports on the left hand side of the field. It's 0-0. We're still in the first half. St. John's Sports. Ball in the left defense. Just on the St. John's Sports team from last season and to present, they attacking on the left hand side of the field. That's where they have some strength.
0: Yes. We are seeing that again this year, Gatti. That is where the main build-up of play is taking place. And we're just seeing the yellow card being issued by referee Andy Julian for that illegal challenge on the St. John's Sports player who is down on the flat out at the moment.
1: Let's hope nothing too serious. The physio make our way on the inside. The player is still on the ground, face down. Seems like he's in some pain.
0: The physio being Ms. Valsin.

0: I think she attending to her son. Yeah, national player.
1: It's Vijay Valsin.
0: Yeah. Yeah, and around the playing field, yeah, we could recognize from where we're sitting. Shaggy. Also, Campbell, white man. And the crowd tend to bail. You know, it's the first game.
1: Yes,
0: in the GFA season.
1: I think Randy Campbell, I think, is the manager of the St. John's Sports team.
0: Over the top, straight to the goalkeeper.

0: So is that true for St. John Sports? The choke gonna take by the player number 2 for St. John Sports. I must say it's a balanced game, it's 50-50, both teams looking good. Back on the left hand side, St. John Sports, number 11. Try play it on the inside, well defended by number 4 for Honvel. The referee sounds a whistle, so it's a free kick for Honvel.
1: So, actually, Gatte, the manager is one named Gavin.
0: The manager for St. John's
1: Gavin Sports. Welch of St. John's Sports manager.
0: A long ball over the top, well defended by St. John's Sports. On the left hand side, still St. John's Sports. Well defended, and a referee indicate it's a corner kick for St. John's Sports.

0: number 14 is there to take the corner kick for St. John's Post in the like of Kimo Samson. Nice ball on the inside. Clear header by the player for St. John's Post. Couldn't direct it on goal. So it's going to be a goal kick for Honved FC. Don't forget Honved and SFL, the two newly promoted team to the Premier League, and going down to the first division was North Stars and Shamrock. Both teams are from St. Patrick.
1: So Gatti, tomorrow, God's will, the 50th game that would be brought live, as we are now doing, would be between Paradise, and they will be taking on newly elevated team as well, SAFL. SAFL, maybe it took them, I think, about 30 years before they are back playing at this level, Gatti. That's is a very long time as well.
0: Yeah, it's been a while. And being back in the Premier League, look, your first game, Paradise. St. John's Post, ball play on the right hand side. The captain is there. Well defense, so you're gonna be a goal kick for Honver C. Yeah, and talking the game tomorrow, just we expect it to be a big one. This the Paradise and the SFL, the big parish.
1: Oh yes. We know of that sort of rivalry that exists with players from the heart of Grenville, compared with players from Paradise area.
0: Yeah, and you know, whenever it's a derby, it don't matter how strong is a team or how weak is a team, whenever it's a derby, it's totally different. Samson, very fine number 10, couldn't put in his control. The goalkeeper come off his line and collect. The referee sounds a whistle. So it's a free kick for Honved FC. Honved. Samson on the left-hand side. Still on the left-hand side. Try to find number 11. So it's a corner kick for St. John's Post on the left-hand side of the field. And on the left-hand side seems to be the stronger side for St. John's Post. Not to show the name of the players or the attacking on Red FC on that left-hand side. Thompson send it on the inside, just around the penalty spot. Honved. We're pressing by the Honved FC. So it's a throw for St. John's Post. Honved, the captain. Right in front of the linesman. So it's a kick for Honved FC. Yeah, and St. John's was just, I mean, if someone traveling in the vehicle from out there, it may be quite difficult to know if his St. John's Post was really playing the game, because we all know them in the blue and white.
1: Yeah, the traditional colors. But I believe, I listened to one of the players from downstairs, they tend to have a little problem with the traditional colors at the moment. But I don't think it will be for long we will be seeing them playing in that color. They have some issues which will be sorted out soon. So they will be back in the colors you have known them to be playing in Gati. The famous blue and white.
0: Yeah, that's going to be good. So you're going to be like a home and away kit. I do think it's something clubs on a whole should really get into, having two uniforms, one for home and one for away. On a kick for Unverd.

0: So, Kathy, we're looking at Kimo Samson this year. He tend to be, just his appearance now, he may tend to be in much, I should say, top physical fitness this time around as compared to last season when he had quite a lot of weight.
1: Yeah, definitely. And looking at him in the middle of the field, yeah, moving on. Well, at the same time, the defending champion, you know, the new season is fastly approaching. I do believe clubs already put in the work, the physical part, and it's more about the ball work at this point in time. And as we always mention, having skills, just I don't think your skill does really leave you as a footballer. It's just your fitness, and if you're getting back to the playing field and doing your fitness work, I do think it's going to be much easier whenever you come to a football game.
0: Yes.
1: Two for St. John Sports, Samson. Played back for some help. Number two is there on the left-hand side. Well defended by Honvred, applying the pressure. So it's a two for Honvred. Number 17 for St. John Sports. Bad pass coming. 24 for Honvred. Honvred with the lone striker. We already mentioned it's way difficult. He's really doing a good job, to be honest, but all by himself. It's too much to come around two or three defenders. Honvred playing that cross straight to the experience. Shaquille
0: Charles. Just come out on national duties with the Grenada National Senior Men's Team. He was there with the team that recently came out from Spain. Remember, Grenada only last week, Saturday, played against Ireland in Spain. We lost, unfortunately, 5-0, but we had to look at the exposure for younger players and, you know, the opportunities and gaining some experience. So that in itself speaks some volumes.
1: Yeah, whenever you play football, you want to win. And but as you mentioned, yeah, the exposure for young players, that's really important for our national football team, whether it's male or female. Not every time you could focus on winning, you'll be thinking about exposure, getting players out there to be seen by out on Ver FC and the on Ver. Strong tackle coming in.
0: So Gatti, while we're on that, let me take the opportunity publicly to congratulate President Marlon Glenn and his team for returning to office unopposed. So President Glenn and his slate is there to serve for another 4-year cycle.
1: As throws, the player couldn't put it under his control, so it's a goal kick for St. John's Foot. Yeah, I do think Marlon is doing a good job, to be honest. I mean, it's clear to see, I mean, what's been happening. And we have the Premier League, 100,000. I guess some more clarification. I understand the first division, yeah, the price is going to be up as well. The trips the national team is making the country. All the years I play football, I never get the opportunity to be out there. Most of the time is regionally. How many team been to Russia, the team been to Spain, been to Africa? I really think they're doing a good job getting players out there.
0: Agate, do you think with the sort of exposure we're going, we are getting, I should say, Do you think that now we have to be looking at maybe at a coach that probably, because to me we're still not getting the kind of results that we are really hoping and expecting to get. Do you think that we need, in terms of the coaching now, do you think that we probably need to look outside of Grenada to help take us to that level of which we are expected?
1: Well, to be honest, you know, you might hear people saying about what we have, but I mean, if you're thinking about out there and upper players and that kind of stuff, I don't really look at it this way about use what you have in Grenada, to be honest. But my thing, do you think we could look at a coach out there to work with what we have in Grenada, to be honest, see how we could develop and take it from there? For my 100, number 15, playing it across. The one was there, St. John Sports. And back to the point just then, and I was chatting with someone, and they was telling me it's always good when you have a firing base. But what they're saying to me is like, you always have training in the national stadium. You always training, players going and train, and then when it's time for game, when the firing base have to meet up with the local players and they're not understanding each other. So they're always wondering, like, how are we going to win games? St. John Sports, not a bad try at all. Coming up the defender for 100, so you're going to be a corner kick for St. John Sports. So my thing, just what I'm saying, I'm not going against the firing base, to be honest. But my thing is, what a person was saying to me, you have players right in Grenada every afternoon going down to the National Stadium for training. So you're training. And when you get out there, is a different set of players at the same time. So what you practice down here, when you get out there, is totally different. It's a different playing something. So maybe this thing we have to look at, to be honest, but it's kind of difficult to get the players to come down and train.
0: Forgot it, to be honest. That happens in every country, right? When the professionals fly in. But of course, they will be of a much higher level than we are operating. You know, understand? Talking to the real professionals, you know, so they're already very skilled. So it's just a matter of working on the tactics and strategies, you know what I'm saying? So I guess it's something we'll have to look at holistically, but the conversation that is being heard out there is that people feel that for the length of time that our current coach Nixon, the thing that he have gotten is fair share, so as to prove him and realizing we are not sort of getting the kind of results, and they're thinking that we should be looking elsewhere. That is the sort of conversation that is out there now. So
1: yeah, and
0: I'm just saying for what is out there.
1: No, but just that's a true point, to be honest. Not to say you're really coming down on someone. Is out there. People asking questions like how many years that coach with the national team and what result we getting and what we not getting and that kind of stuff. So not to really say come in and try to run down or say
0: no,
1: to get a
0: not
1: different
0: at all.
1: Coach. It's nothing like that.
0: Not at all.
1: Yeah, it's and back to the football. It's a penalty for St. John Sports. Yeah, I do think I think it's a good call by the referee that the 100 defender was from the back and just rushing to the captain of St. John Sports player. And the referee sung in the whistle. So it's a penalty for St. John Sports. And stepping up to the ball is number 17. We're still inside of the first half. It's nil-nil. It's a balanced game. It's 50-50. The both team creating the chances. And in football, that's what you want in football. Just keep creating. Something going to happen.
0: But at this stage now, St. John's Sports has a golden opportunity to go one up. It's a penalty for them, Gatti.
1: Number 17. Up to the ball. Good penalty. Sending the keeper to the right and putting it to to the left of the goalkeeper. That's a good penalty.
0: It's a well-executed penalty. Gatti had the keeper going to his right and up in the roof, in the V, in the left side of the keeper. Had absolutely no chance. So as it stands, ladies and gentlemen, still inside the first half, St. John's puts 1. Honved FC 0.
1: So please start with Honved FC, number 10, the captain. Very poor by the captain, trying to find a player on the right-hand side. St. John's Sports, good football on the left-hand side. Play continue on the left-hand side, number 11 is there. Try cut back on the inside, still number 11, pull the trigger. So it's a corner kick for St. John's Sports. Yeah, St. John's Sports, they're stepping it up. It's like they trying to let Honved know, hey, we are the defending champ and you just came up in Premier League. So it's a goal kick for Honved.
0: And we see that there, St. John's Sports taking the corner shot, but the player putting it over the crossbar. Couldn't get the cross inside of the box as he was expecting to. So it's a goal kick for Honved at this stage now, Gatti. So it's a long weekend. Monday, God's will, is with Monday. It's a holiday, sort of religious type of holiday. Gatti, we have the Whitsuntide games going on at the Dr. Kiriani James National Stadium as we speak. We had over 1,000 athletes being registered, taking part in these games here over the weekend from some of the OECS countries. And that's quite a lot. In fact, the exact figure, I think it's 1,146 athletes. That's quite a lot.
1: Yeah, that's a lot.
0: Yeah, over 50 plus clubs taking part. So it's a huge achievement there for athletics in general happening in Grenada this weekend.
1: So it's a goal kick for Honved. Yeah, the only game on this afternoon. Paradise. St. John's Sports on Honved. Why am I saying Paradise? Paradise and SFL. Tomorrow, Victoria Park. Not a bad try at all from the captain for St. John's Sports. That was very soft by the both defenders.
0: Yes, he kept pressing.
1: And that's something we have in our football just these days. I realize sometimes one ball and the both defenders going at the same ball where one should apply the pressure and one should just drop back.
0: So you could just play to back cover.
1: Or you could just play it back for him. And find both defenders going in the same ball and at time, both of them getting left. St. John's Sports. Still St. John's Sports. Number 15 for Honved. And the referee sounds a whistle, so it's a free kick for St. John's Sports. And they always tell you whenever you get a chance to pick up points in the first round of the competition, you definitely have to. It's the time you're going to catch some teams, not fit and so on.
0: Yes, yeah. That's quite true.
1: So you have to capitalize whenever you get, if you meet a team that don't have everything under control as yet, you have to pick up points. You're going to count coming down at the end. It's a free kick for St. John's Sports. Samson is there, Kimo Samson.
0: Very poor indeed. Sailing way over the crossbar. So we're still inside of the Force of Fear at Cuthbert Peters Park in Guelph. We are witnessing in the opening of the GFA 2026-2027 season, the defending champs, St. John's Sports. They are taking on the newly elevated team, Honved FC. And as it stands, St. John's Sports won, Honved nil.
1: Just, I don't know if we're going to have a chance to meet with Judge Philip to know what's... Honved. Still Honved. Good piece of skill. 29. Number 15. Send it on the inside. St. John's post is there, the goalkeeper. Screaming from his line.
0: That's Shaquille Charles.
1: Yeah, and just at the point I was making, last year, Judge Philip was talking about going around and getting the youngsters who are interested in the
0: recruiting for being officials.
1: Yeah.
0: But I'm aware that they had some session in that happened in St. George's for some of the new recruits. Afraid.
1: Okay, that's good because I know last year it did mention the plan the FA. The plan the FA have to, because we cannot shut our officials, to be honest, and going around in schools and maybe different villages and recruiting them youngsters, getting them involved. It's because you always mention if you had the chance to play, you would have caught your playing time shot.
0: Yes, definitely. I have no doubt about that. If I have to do it all over again, that is exactly what I'm going to do.
1: Yeah, because we shut our officials, to be honest. So if he already started, that's a good move, and I do think we need to step it up, and maybe a good way that some of them could get some practice, maybe in the school football. St. John Sports playing it on the inside, in the middle of the field. The captain is there for St. John Sports. The well defended by Honved. Honved. Goalkeeper coming off his line, good goalkeeping. And I already mentioned it to me, it's kind of difficult for Honved FC to play with a lone striker. And if you play with a lone striker, you're supposed to have some more players in the middle of the field. Because you play with one striker, so I guess you might be playing 4-5-1, four defenders, five midfielders, and one striker. So in some case, you're supposed to have a lot of control of the ball in the middle of the field.
0: So, Gatti, we see the fourth official indicating there'll be 3 minutes of added time.
1: So you're going to be a goal kick for St. John Sports. And they lead the game some 1-0. Still inside of the first half, still a lot of football to play. And you know that game of football, you cannot count out no team unless you hear the final song of the whistle, the final whistle. We know how these days so many teams scoring goal in the last minute, stoppage time. Back to the goalkeeper, Shaquille Charles, playing it on the left-hand side. St. John Sports, you know. Still St. John Sports. Well defended by Honved, number 15 is there. And the referee sounds a whistle, so it's a free kick for St. John Sports.

So it will be a free kick for St. John's Sports. Not much time left before we hear the sound of the whistle indicating the end of the first half. And as it stands, St. John's Sports leading 1-0 against Honved FC. Kick being taken, coming off the chest of the St. John's Sports player, but cleared away there by the defender for Honved. Honved chipping it over. St. John's Sports coming away with it on the far side. Playing it up on the left-hand flank. Good defending. So it will be a throw for St. John's Sports. Throw quickly taken. St. John's Sports. Honved clearing over the touchline, and so it would be another throw-in for St. John's Sports. A very calm atmosphere. The wind is really not blowing still, so it's the whistle has gone, indicating it's the end of the first half. So the both teams will go refresh themselves and assess themselves as well and come out for the second half. So we're now ready to take you back to master control. So as soon as we get that indication from Mikey, we go bring you back.

0: So welcome back, all the listeners of WeFM 93.9 radio, as we are about to bring you the second half of the game between St. John's Sports and Honved here at Cuthbert Peters Park in Guelph. So the two teams just coming from the halftime break, they would have actually refreshed themselves, assess the situation, and ready to battle it out on the field of play. But as it stands, St. John's Sports is leading the encounter at the moment, 1-0. Gatti?
1: Yeah, well, I must say, so far so good. The first half, just I must say, is 50-50, apart from the scoreline, so 1-0. St. John's Sports picking up that, getting that penalty. But the game itself, yeah, the both team creating chances, both teams moving the ball. But as we know, St. John's Sports tend to attack on the left-hand side of the field, and they've been doing that whole game. And it's what you want in football. You don't just come on, just kick ball all over the field. You need to have a plan. If we're attacking on the right, on the left, if we're going down the middle. And I do think St. John's Sports, yeah, they're attacking on the left. And they're getting the kind of results. I mean, they're getting into the 18-yard box. They bringing the crosses and creating chances.
0: So we have just seen the resumption of the second half. I thought a brilliant cross coming from Honved, switching it on the right-hand side, and the player was cutting in on the inside, and so he was illegally challenging the process. And so just on the edge of the 18-yard box, it's a free kick for Honved, Gatti.
1: Yeah, right on the apex, yeah. So let's see what the player going to do. Number 11 is there for Honved. The goalkeeper asked for the wall, so we got three players in that wall. Let's see if the wall going to serve its purpose. So the player for Honved, if he specializes in that field. So as from now, the referee sounds a whistle, so let's see what's going to happen. Not a bad try at all, coming off the wall. So the wall serves its purpose. So it's going to be a corner kick for Honved.
0: So the wall serving its purpose, as a result, Gatti just ricocheting off the wall, going over the goal line, which obviously results in a corner for Honved.
1: Yeah, number 18 is there for Honved. He looks like a youngster. A deep corner. And the referee sounds a whistle, so it's a free kick. It's a kick for St. John Sports. And 1-0. We know slim is it, Jester. I mean, you cannot settle on a 1-goal advantage. Not these days in football. In control, St. John Sports on the left-hand side. Number 2 is there. Playing it up on the left-hand side. Number 11 is there for St. John Sports. National player. Good piece of skill to get around the first defender. So you're going to be a throw for St. John Sports. So it's a long throw from number 2. Put it on the inside, well defended by Honved. Header coming from St. John Sports back into the danger zone. And the referee sounds a whistle and point to the spot. It's not a penalty for St. John Sports.
0: And the fortune seems to be going St. John Sports' way. They have another penalty being awarded to them. Remember, they scored the first goal through the means of a penalty kick. And yet again, they have another opportunity from scoring from the penalty spot.
1: Yeah, and some of the players from Honved FC, they're not pleased with the call by the referee Andy. Well, it is what it is. It's a penalty. And it's a goal. It's a good goal. Good penalty by the player for St. John's Sports. So it's 2-0.
0: So it's another goal for St. John Sports. This time putting it low down to the left upright of the keeper, giving him no chance. So as it stands in this encounter here, the opening of the GFA 2026-2027 season, St. John Sports playing at home here at Cuthbert Theatres Park. There are two goals to nail against newly elevated team, Honved.
1: Yeah, so they're in a comfortable position, to be honest, at this point in time. Not a bad try at all by the player for Honved. Long ball over the top. Not a bad touch at all by himself, number 23 in the middle of the field. Played back for some help by the left defense. Honved, St. John Sports. So the ball running out of play, so it's going to be a throw for

0: Yeah, we was talking about the playing fields. Yeah, and I do think we need to be wetting the playing fields leading up to the GFA season. Yeah, my take for saying we need to be wetting the playing fields to lead up to the GFA season. I mean, for example, like Guav, we have Progress Park, Victoria, the river is right there. So come for the start of the season, the ground shouldn't be too dry.
1: So Gata, in other words, what you're saying, you need to work on some irrigation system to, you know, assist with preserving the green grass of the park.
0: Yeah,
1: I believe it's a brilliant idea. It's time we see somebody invest. I mean, but certainly the grounds belongs to the government.
0: Yeah.
1: It's not really belonging to the GFA per se. So I believe the onus is really on the government to sort of put such measures in place, you know? So.
0: Yeah, because our football season starts in our dry season. Or unless you play games in the National Stadium, because we know the rain season starts in June. Sometimes when we expect rain, we don't get rain and so on. So I do think games could be playing in the National Stadium for the start of the season, and then when everything back to normal, then you go back to your home ground and so on. Good ball on the right-hand side. Honved. Still Honved. Pull the trigger from way out. So you're going to be a goal kick for St. John's Sports.
1: And that's a real bright spark coming there from Honved. Not bad at all.
0: Yes, I must say the lighting as well. It's that's what we have. So we have to work with it. But I do think it's thing we need to look into to maybe get the lights for the playing fields. I think go out of certain areas is still dark.
1: Gadi, you realize that I'm laughing, eh? Do you realize what happened just a while ago?
0: Yeah, the youngster come.
1: The youngster, maybe just he might be just around what? Maybe about 5 years.
0: Yeah, he's in
1: the. Came around and say, "I'm not hearing your voice."
0: Yeah, like he just, you know, talking on the mic and he's not hearing anything. Very observant, though.
1: Oh yes, very, very much so.
0: Honved. Still Honved. Try play for some help. Number 6 is there, putting his control. Play it on the right hand side. Maybe just a little too much. So he run out of play. So he's going to be a throw for St. John's Sports. I do think Honved is putting some passes together, just and that's what you want in football.
1: But there was just too much weight on that pass, Gatti.
0: Yeah, you know, you're coming up against the defending champion. You're coming up against experienced St. John's Sports. And I don't think the game is nothing about the defending champion and Honved have to back down. It's nothing like that, just Honved giving a cool account on himself.
1: But what I would love to see them do more, Gatti, is to be pushing more numbers on the attack. Still, we are seeing one striker having to contend with 3 and 4 defenders of St. John's Sports, and at this moment they're already 2 goals down. To me, it's not really making much sense. So they need to look at that aspect of the game.
0: Yeah, well, it don't make no sense at all, to be honest, because as it's your 2 goals down, one striker with 2 defenders, some of the time one striker with 3 defenders. Yeah, you have to sort of change the system. Just and that's something we don't really have, to be honest, these days with some of our local coaches.
1: Yes.
0: It's like your formation is your formation. You don't even think about you're down in the game or you're up in the game now. Not about try at all.
1: Not bad at all. So Gatte, I believe in this football game, you have to have a plan A, a plan B, or maybe even a plan C. So sometimes what is not working, if it's not working with plan A, you resort to plan B. You can't just stick to just one type.
0: No, and that cannot work in football, because sometimes one of your player get a red card. You've been working with plan A. You'd have to switch to plan B, because sometimes who picking up that red card is your main defender, and you need to bring in a defender to replace that main defender. So sometimes you have to put out a striker or a midfielder. So definitely you have to have a plan A, B, and C, just for in case.
1: Oh, yes.
0: You reach that situation. And I do think, as I was mentioning, I don't think we have that, to be honest. Or if we have it, our coaches not doing it just that, to be honest. Because I've been around a lot of games, and when you look at some games sometimes, you lead in a game sometimes 2-3 goals to 0. And then you just continue on the attack, where you should strengthen your defense and play a little more defensive now, because you need the 3 points. And then 3 goals up and team coming back and score 3 and you and finish 3 apiece.
1: Yes. And so we are lacking quite a lot in our strategy and the tactical aspect of our game. We tend to be lacking there a bit.
0: Definitely. So it's a 2-400 on the left-hand side of the field. It's 2-0 in favor of St. John Sports. And we're coming to you live from Cuthbert Peters Park in Guelph, to be exact. Don't forget, tomorrow, Godspell Life, we have a derby in the big parish. Yeah, Paradise coming up against SAFL. And in Victoria, we have Hurricane FC coming up against Saab Spartan. So if you're wondering what's up for tomorrow, yeah, GFA season is back. GFA 2026, 2027, yeah, it's back. So you have really Premier League play on weekends. Very rare you get a game on the inside, unless something happened over the weekend. So the place to be. The football lovers, the football fans, find yourself at Victoria Park for the derby tomorrow. Or Victoria for Saab Spartan and Hurricane. 23 for St. John Sports. Put it back in the danger zone. Well defended by Honved FC. St. John Sports pulling the trigger. And what a strike.
1: A brilliant strike. Got it. Taking it on the half volley. That was a real strike coming from the right boot. I mean, and the poor lighting conditions here cannot even afford us to see the numbers on the jersey at the moment, Gatti. That's how terribly lighting is here at Cuthbert Peters Park.
0: Yeah.
1: But I'm telling you, it really, really was a brilliant half volley, giving St. John's Sports a 3-goal cushion against Honved FC.
0: Yeah, so that's something like a snapshot, like no time, you on the ball and you just pull the trigger one time. I don't think the goalkeeper was looking for that at the same time, just to be honest. And that's something we tend to do in football these days. Yeah, we tend to hold up that ball and take the extra touch and play it around. But in this case, the player just hit it and putting it in the back of the net. So it's 3-0 in favor of St. John Sports. Oh, look at that. St. John Sports on the left hand side. Strong tackle
1: That's
0: coming in.
1: That's a good strong challenge. Love to see these type of tackle, very much legal.
0: Yeah, you know, just that you're playing the game tough and not rough.
1: That was a beauty of a tackle there from the challenger for Honved.
0: Kimo. Still Kimo, number 14. Honved. Bad pass coming in control. St. John's Sport, number 2. didn't need control, lift up his head, send it over the top on the left hand side, well defended by Honved FC. Hong Tao on the other side, from one side to the next, St. John's Sports, player try cut back on the inside. Still St. John's Sports, played back for some help, number 14. Good exchange of the ball by the team in grey, St. John's Sports in grey and black tonight. Number 2, send it over in the danger zone. St. John's Sports on the right hand side. Playing it back to number 14, that's Samson. Well defended by St. John's Sports. Just a look with the same thing we were saying earlier on. One striker with two defenders. How are we going to get around the both defenders? It's very difficult. And I do think it's something the coach should be looking at. Because you are already done in the game. St. John's Sports in the middle of the field, number 14. Play it on the left hand side. Number 2 is there. So it's gonna be a goal kick for Honved. Yeah, and don't forget to comment to you live to Mikey Live. Yeah. Always doing a good work, Jester. Mikey Live.
1: Yes. Taking the football to the people wherever they are. You might just be coming out from doing some shopping. It's a Saturday. So wherever you are, whether you're sitting, standing, bending, lying, whatever you're doing at the moment, and you are hearing us through the frequency of 93.9 FM radio. Indeed, it's a pleasure for me to bring in live football coverage here from the Cuthbert Peters Park. And as it stands between these two teams, St. John's Sports and Honved, St. John's Sports 3, Honved 0.
0: And St. John's Sports still creating the chances. That could be a golden opportunity, and that's a goal for St. John's Sports. National player.
1: Goal number 4, Gatti. So they are making very light work of it here now. They have definitely been enjoying the supper here, St. John's Sports. And it will take something extra spectacular if Honved is to come back in this game, because they are trailing 4-0 at the moment.
0: Also, just so we have some changes for both teams. I'm Honved bringing in 4 fresh legs. And St. John's Sports, yeah, they're stamping the authority. Say, saying to Honved, hey, we are the defending champion and you're in our backyard. So we're going to show you we are the champ. And Honved, newly promoted.
1: Well, Gatti, it seems as if the supporter we met earlier on before we started commentary, he said St. John's Sport was going to give 105.
0: Yeah.
1: He seems to be on track.
0: Definitely.
1: With his prediction.
0: Yeah. Still a lot of game to play. And they're leading some 4-0.
1: Remember, the 50th game tomorrow, God's will, in the GFA Premier League will be between Paradise taking on their neighbors, St. Andrews Football League, also referred to as SAFL, and that will be at Progress Park from 6 p.m., so you can join us then.
0: Honved, play it on the left hand side. Player couldn't put it under his control, so you're going to be a throw for St. John's Sports. Good football by St. John's Sports. Play it all the way to the center back, number 12, put it under his control. pressing it over the top on the left hand side, and that seems to be St. John's Sports' strong point. Convert. Well defended by number 12. Heading it back to goalkeeper, national goalkeeper, Shaquille Charles. Convert. Number 17, playing it on the right hand side. Player putting under his control. Back on the inside for some help. Number 17. Good exchange of the ball by St. John's Sports. The comfortable lead, nothing to worry about. I do think that's the right way. I mean, just play the ball around, build the confidence of the player. You need to have that Honved team running, keep them moving. So it's a true for Honved. St. John's Sports, number 14, Samson. Find number 11, national player. Back to number 2, number 14, find number 11, good one to football. Murphy sounds a whistle, tried to play the advantage, did not work out, so he called it back.
1: Not bad from what we are seeing here from St. John's Sports, Gatti, and you can see that they are growing in confidence. And why not, after leading in this encounter 4-0?
0: Yeah, not too much coming from the bench, from the coach for the St. John's Sports. I guess the coach well relaxed, Jerry Alexis. Look at that, off the upright. What a chance to go begging for St. John's Sports to make it some 5-0.
1: And Gatti, I must say, I haven't seen the raindrops in a very, very long time.
0: Yeah.
1: That must be welcoming. We need it.
0: We definitely need it. I'm not too sure how often they get that rain down in St. John's, but what I can tell you from St. Patrick's, we really need it. Long ball over the top. Well controlled by Honver. Well defended by number 12 for St. John's Sports. Finding number 14, Samson, in the middle of the field. Still in control, Samson. Finding number 11, good one to football. Number 14 is there. Well defended by Honver. Playing it on the left hand side. Yeah, the player did well to keep it into play. Not a bad try at all. Try to put it on the far post. So it's a true for Honved.
1: So Gatti, we are still seeing that the strength or the build-up of this St. John's Sports team is on the left-hand side of the attack. That has been proven consistently throughout the game.
0: Yeah, and I always tell you, if something working, why change it?
1: And of course, they are getting the desired results.
0: Definitely. So they're going to stick to the plan, attacking on the left-hand side. And there are some skillful player playing on the left-hand side, even the defender. Plus, they have number 11, national player, the youngster. What a pass, finding number 14. Well defended by Honver. In control, Honver. All by himself. Couldn't get it properly. Didn't then Jean was clear. But it's going to be a throw for St. John's Sports. Number 2 for St. John's Sports, playing it up on the left hand side. Number 11 is there. Back to number 2. All the way back to the goalkeeper, Shaquille Charles, way outside of his goal. the little confident here. Long ball over the top, well defended by number 12. Good piece of skill by number 11. Well defended by Honven.
1: That it seems as if the rain has subsided and the people are making their way back onto the outfield.
0: Yeah, well, you see it for yourself just in even at four, where we have proper bleachers, most of the time you have a lot of people standing looking at the game, like they feel more comfortable, maybe close to the line. Even in the National Stadium, you want to have some sitting and some still standing by the bar. There is people that are comfortable standing. Long ball over the top. Well controlled by St. John's Post, number 17 is there. In control. Honver, number 17. Still Honver. Good piece of skill. Pull it strike. Not a bad try at all. Just over the crossbar.
1: Not bad at all. Brilliant effort. We should have been seeing much more of that coming from Honver.
0: Yeah, so you're going to be a goal kick for St. John's. But please start Honver.
1: Oh no.
0: Yeah, all by himself, long shot, way over the crossbar.
1: Just not leaning back on it, Gatti, so obviously it will go way over the top.
0: So seems like we have a change for St. John Sports. Yeah, and don't forget, is the opening of the GFA 2026-2027 football competition. And the first game, St. John Sports, 100 in Cuthbert Peters Park, Guelph to be exact, in St. John's. And it's 4-0 in favor of St. John Sports. Don't forget, tomorrow we have two games. We have Hurricane SC coming up against Sab Spartan in Victoria. And then we have the derby in the big parish. SFL coming up against Paradise. So it's a true for Honver. And we was talking earlier on just about having the different plans, having the A, B, or C. At this point in time, St. John's Post is 4-0. So you should see something sort of different. This time you're leading and you're going for more goals because you tell yourself the opponent is not too dangerous to you, or you could go through the defense. What time you cannot be leaving some 4-0 and a team coming back and score 2 or 3 goals on you. I think you have enough time to put down the ball, move it around, have your players and them in good position, have the opponent just keep running around, getting them tired, and then you go for some more goals.
1: Yes, possession will be important during that time.
0: Yeah, because you're already in control. You need to walk the opponent at this point in time. Maybe just a little too much, so you're going to be a goal kick for Honver. Let's start with number 22 for Honver on the right hand side. Tracing it over the top, bad pass. Player couldn't put it under his control. Back to Honver on the right hand side, 27. So it's a throw for Honver. Just what's your take on teams that get promoted to the Premier League, for example, the SFL and the Honver after so many years in first division? and you're back in Premier League, do you think they should play and get themselves settled in the Premier League, see what's happening in the Premier League, and if you think about winning it the next year, or do you think as you get to the Premier League, you should try to win it?
1: Well, Gatte, I don't know how teams these days value themselves, but remember, if you're coming from first division and being elevated to the Premier League, it means that you're a bottom seeded team, all right? That's the first thing you have to be mindful of. So it means that during your preseason training, you should be working extra hard. You should be doing quite a lot of work because you're no longer having to compete against first division teams. You are now elevated to the bigger league, so it will take much more for you to compete at that level. So I believe what I'm saying is that some of these teams that have been newly elevated, they don't put enough into the preparatory work to compete at the highest level. That's my concern.
0: Yeah, because most of the time what you find happening in Premier League, just them team that got promoted, most of the time
1: go right back down. Yes.
0: Yeah, and you tend to hear certain talks in the country that all the league is one level.
1: That is not true.
0: If it's one level, why when teams come up in the Premier League, they tend to go back down?
1: That is never true, Gatti. That has never been true. And the thing about it, history has proven that is not true, as you rightly say. Because if that was the case, on a number of occasions, we would not have seen the newly elevated teams to the Premier League go right back down after the season.
0: Yeah, that happened for about 3 to 4 years in a row. Yeah, and look at, for example, look at the Shamrock. Yeah, Shamrock came up, spent 2 seasons up and back down. Look at the North Stars, came up, spent a season or two, back down. Look at the Points, came up, spent a season, back down.
1: So that has always been happening. It happened with Happy Hill as well.
0: Yeah. So when you hear the talk about all league is C's, one level, that's a no-no. Yeah, you're not missing anything. One player is down for 100. The physio is on the field. Let's hope nothing too serious. The player is still down. So he's back up on his feet. So that's good for 100. I think he's going to make his way off.
1: So at the moment, you're not missing any football. And just in case you're just joining us, we are coming to you live from the Cuthbert Peters Park in Guelph, bringing you football coverage between St. John's Sports, the defending champs. They are taking on 100 FC. And as it stands in the encounter, St. John's Sports 4-100. Got it?
0: Yeah, and the live commentary just since last year, we've been mentioning it's a plus, it's a good move by the FA to bring the game live, because we have a lot of people that cannot make it to the playing field itself, but with a cell phone, with some of them with the radio, they could stay home and listen and know what's happening. And if I have to mention Kenny Brooks, in Roselle, I always tell me, yeah, I just be listening to you guys, I just be listening, and on my way down, I say, hey, football back again.
1: Yeah, so it's really a great initiative by the FA. And so early in the season, they see the need of starting it from the get-go, Gatti. Because remember, last season, they did not start the commentary from the very beginning of the season.
0: 100 number 8 on the right hand side. Good ball across. Well defended by St. John Sports. From one end to the next. Number 11. And the flag went up and doing the live commentary, Jester, sometime the GFA season is on and you have people what will not know that the football start today. But with the commentary, some of my passing, you might hear it on a bus, on you listening from home. Hey, the football is back. So it's a good move by the FA to do the live commentary.
1: That's true. How doing the live commentary coming over the radio, it actually generates the interest. As a matter of fact, it helps bring out more people at the venue, Gatti.
0: Definitely. Because now we are at Guav doing St. John's Post and Honved, and we're letting the public know there is football tomorrow in St. Andrews, so you know what's going to happen.
1: Exactly.
0: Yeah, so we already mentioned it is a good move by the FA, and I do hope they continue to keep it that way. Have the live commentary. Because these days we have some people with some tight schedule, good tight schedule. They want to come to the playing field, but sometimes you're home with your mom or your dad and you cannot leave. And you could stay home and listen it. Yeah. And that's what we call bringing football to the people, Jester.
1: Oh, yes. That is exactly what is happening.
0: Number 12, St. John's Post, well defended. Put it under his control in the middle of the field. Find number 14, Samson. Samson find number 2. Number 2, try find number 11. Player couldn't put it under his control. So he's going to be a throw for Honved. Back to St. John's Sports. Number 17. Good ball on the right hand side. Number 4 is there for Honved. So it's a true for St. John's Post. Then a convertible position, some focus on it.

0: just on something again I find on the right hand side, St. John's Sports. Play back to number 14, Samson. Good piece of skill, get around his player, still number 14. Whipping it across. Well defended by Convell. And just on my point I was making, I know years gone by, the build up to the GFS season. We used to have the major leagues, so club getting themselves ready. Also, we used to have some practice game, club against club. And I'm not seeing that these days, or if it happening, very little.
1: And what another strike got it, so it's now 5-0. Another devastating strike coming from the boot of the St. John's Sports striker. So, what a moment here they are enjoying, St. John's Sports, the defending champs. 5-0 against Honved FC.
0: Stomping the authority.
1: They are sending out a clear signal.
0: Clear signal for the rest of the teams in the Premier League.
1: So, Gatte, you are making the point of not seeing, well, I don't think that had happened in St. Patrick, but I understand what you're talking about happened in some other parishes. For example, in it did happen in St. Andrew.
0: Yeah,
1: I also think that it happened in St. George, but I'm not sure of the others.
0: And I think it's something the FA definitely need to look into. If we don't have it in the parish, like the clubs in the parish, or we have our major league, I do think you need to be scheduling practice games. So even though it's first division against Premier League, I think we need to step up our football, to be honest.
1: But that, I don't see why teams have to wait on the GFA per se. I mean, okay, it would have been in terms of the major league, all right? Because remember, St. Patrick's was the first parish that came out with a major league, all right? Having their own thing for priesthood. The whole idea, the whole sole intention was to prepare teams in the preseason, right, to go into the beginning of the new GFA seasons, right? So that was very, very much worthwhile. It has not been consistent from over the years, but it did happen last year, right? That's for certain. It did happen last year. It didn't happen this year. But if other teams, I don't see why it has to be the GFA that should take the initiative for other teams to be creating a number of their own practice games for their own club development. That to me, that rests wholly and solely on the club.
0: Yeah, I think clubs have to look into, because it's for your own benefit, for your club. But my take, the reason why I'm saying for the betterment of our football, because I wonder if I should say it's different than when you look at the Cricket World Cup. And before the World Cup itself starts, you have warm-up games but have to take part. So I do agree with your point, to be honest. When it comes to the Major League, yeah, the FA does play a part. And when it comes for practice games, that should be done by the clubs. Club meet with clubs, and then you call a practice game. And I do think we need to get a little more into that. So clubs definitely need to step up themselves, because I don't think we have much practice game. They lead up to the GFA season.
1: Yes, I do agree with you. I don't think these teams and them are doing enough in the off season.
0: Definitely.
1: Right? Preparing themselves for getting into the new season. And you can really see that because of the quality of the football in the opening of the season. So it will take them quite a while before they really settle down into their very own. So in other words, it's like the first half of the first round. That still is like practicing for them.
0: Yeah.
1: And that is one of the key problems.
0: Yeah, that's why some teams always mention, let's pick up most points as we can pick up in the first half, because you know, not all clubs are really ready. So you know, by second round, clubs are already settled down, players getting fit, so you know, you're going to be a different kettle of fish. But in the first round, you need to pick up as much as you can, because if my memory serves me right, Sab Spartan, yeah, last season just Sab Spartan picked up about 15 points in the first round, and that helped them to remain in the Premier League. They lost the majority of the second round game, but picking up so many points in the first round was a plus for them. So I do think it's important for clubs to really, step up themselves and get practice games. If the Major League is not playing in your parish whatsoever, practice game is very important. In that case now, you're going to see your team, you could try a player in that position, you could see if he's a better player on the right-hand side, so you could switch him back. So I do think practice game is very important in going forward, because I can see you coming to play a real game or a GFA game itself, and then you're coming to look at players in a real game. To me, it's not making sense. So that's what the practice games are for. So you look at players in different position in going forward. So something clubs definitely need to step up.
1: Well, you're right, Gatti, with what you're saying. Definitely so. Then you really need to step up.
0: St. John's Post, number 12. Playing it back on the right-hand side in full control, in the driving seat. St. John's Post leading some 5-0 over Honvel. And the referee sounds a whistle. So he's going to be a yellow card. He already deep into his pocket for the player for St. John's Post. Just on the fourth official indicating 2 minutes of additional time.
1: So Gatti, quite a lot of football, not just locally, but we have the FIFA World Cup coming up. That would be played within the Americas. It will be hosted by Canada, Mexico, and the U.S. So that will be interesting. I think it's from the 11th of June to the 19th of July. And Argentina is the reigning World Cup title holder. Who will it be in 2026? Only time will tell.
0: And just on World Cup, on that football World Cup, which country you really support in the World Cup?
1: Brazil. I've always been a Brazilian.
0: Yeah, same goes for me. Brazil, to me, is one of the favorite in the Caribbean. From small growing up, you always hear about that Pelé and that player, and so many players, especially from my village, Brazil. Yeah, they support Brazil. Yeah,
1: Brazil is still is the country that win the most World Cup. They are leading 5 World Cups. Yeah. And Brazil, I believe, is the only country that appeared in every FIFA World Cup.
0: Yeah, definitely, yeah. They're the only country. So it's a free kick
1: since it started.
0: Free kick for Honvel. Not in a bad position at all. The player looks like he's going straight to goal. Free kick for Honvel. Not in a bad position at all. The player looks like he's going straight to goal.

0: UEFA Champions League comes next week Saturday, which will be played in Budapest in Hungary. They will be taking on the defending champs, PSG. So, quite a lot to look forward to on the international stage.
1: Number 12, St. John Sports. We are already inside of the additional time. St. John Sports in the gray and black. It's hard to recognize if it's St. John Sports that play unless you know the players, because they're normally in their favorite blue and white. And the referee sounded the whistle, so it's the end of the game, and it remains some 5-0 in favor of St. John Sports.
0: So, Gatti, we have come to the end of this game between the defending champs, St. John Sports, playing at home to the newly elevated team, 100 FC. And at the end of the final whistle, it ended 5-0 in favor of St. John Sports. What are your thoughts overall?
1: Well, to be honest, just the first half was a more balanced half. You could have seen 100 putting up a fight. But come the second half, yeah, you could have seen for yourself that St. John Sports take it to a different level, stamping the authority, letting 100 know, hey, we are the Premier League champion, and that game playing in my background, in my yard, so you're not coming here and defeat me. And you could have seen the difference with the both teams. St. John Sports look a little more fit, to be honest. And at that time, they were moving the ball from side to side, getting the 100 team to move around and using the width of the field. And it's always good when you're playing football and you're using the width from line to line. So I do think St. John Sports had a better second half, and the goal line says it all. But on and all, it's not a bad way to start at all. The Premier League season is not a bad way for the defending champion, St. John Sports, defeating 100 some 5-0.
0: Well, as for me, if you ask me where I think that 100 went wrong, to me, they came out with a defensive approach, a very defensive approach from the start of the game. And you cannot afford to do that against a top team like St. John's Sports. The pressure will be just too much for you to bear with and to cope with, actually, because we have seen throughout the game that 100 striker, one striker having to contend with three and four defenders of St. John's Sports. They just did not have enough numbers, especially on the offense. And that really, really was a problem for them. They could not have been so defensive against the top-seeded team in the country at this time. So that is something that they will have to consider in going forward, actually. But all in all, it really was a good game, though the score will, you'll see the imbalance of the score line, all right? But to signal in the start of the GFA 2026-27 season, all right? I believe it was a good start. It's really, again, with GFA deciding to bring the games live, taking it to the people wherever they are. It's really, really a good initiative. As I say, there are certain things that we need to work on so that we could bring, make the commentary much more enhancing and everything like that when it comes to furnishing us with the list of players and in a very legible way. That is something I will be clamoring for very, very early. All right, so remember, tomorrow, God's will, we'll be up at Progress Park to bring you live coverage between Paradise and also a newly elevated team to the Premier League, that's their neighbors, SAFL. And so it would be a very, very interesting and competitive game there at Progress Park tomorrow, please God. 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We hope you did enjoy it one way or the other, and looking forward to being your company tomorrow, God's will. Once again, my name, Justin Noel, and on behalf of my co-commentator,